0: Has anyone out there actually ever burned a photo of their ex? I want to hear from you. 1-888-952-17. Donnie, I feel like this is something that you would do, like seeking revenge with pyro.
1: Burn a photo? No, first of all, I would have to print out a photo of them to begin with. First of all, I'd have to have an ex to begin with. But also, no, I'm not printing out a photo. You don't belong on my wall. I don't care if we're together or not. My phone, maybe. My wall, my fridge.

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2: Tonight stays partly cloudy, lows in the upper 60s. Tomorrow turns hot, topping out in the low 90s. Then partly cloudy again tomorrow night with lows back in the upper 60s. Friday brings mainly sunny but smoky skies. Highs similar, in the low 90s. Saturday looks mostly clear, a high in the upper 80s. Lows dropping to the low 60s. Northwest winds around 10. Sunday wraps things up mostly sunny with a high in the mid 80s.

0: Lauren Snap, Donnie Meacham. Instagram is causing some big drama glitch that's happening on Instagram, and it's unfollowing people that you've been following for a long time. Is that a real glitch, or is that just what people are using as an excuse when they decide that they're going to hate unfollow someone?
1: Oh, 100% an excuse, but also now that I know it's doing it, there's a few people I've been meaning to unfollow, so I can go and be like, you know what? It's not me. It's the Instagram glitch. I promise you. But you know what's going to happen? You're not getting a follow back. That's a glitch too. In my mind.
0: Let us know. If someone unfollows you, do you reach out and like follow up with them on why they unfollowed you? Let us know. Hit us up in the DMs.
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0: Lauren Snap, Donnie Meacham. We're talking about Instagram glitches, unfollowing our friends. Frankie, sliding into the DM, says, this Instagram glitch, quote unquote, has caused some serious family drama. Apparently, my Instagram has unfollowed a family member. They called me the next day and they were ticked. And now their entire family is calling to harass me, calling me a bully.
1: Yeah, but also people don't, you don't have to unfollow them. There is such thing as mute. You can mute these people so you don't have to see them. But don't unfollow, you can't unfollow a family member unless they're dead. And then it's like, well, you're wasting time on my grid because you're not showing me anything new. So you can unfollow them. But until then, if they're alive, you got to keep following them.
0: We got wildly dark. Let's go ahead and play a good song and get the vibes back.

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1: Ooh, nostalgia is in. Everybody. Ooh, Backstreet Boys, y'all. The Sphere, Las Vegas. Hello. Backstreet Boys at the Sphere on Pop Crush Nights. Why wouldn't you want to be there? The Sphere is amazing. Seriously, the show is brilliant. You want to be there. We want to send you airfare for two. Two nights stay at the Venetian. The Venetian is a gorgeous. You're going to get early entrance, VIP access, VIP nightclub access. Seriously, y'all, go enter to win right now. 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

0: hip-hop crush.
1: When I was growing up, only the cool kids had Capri Sun. Lauren Snap, Donnie Meacham. I've got news. Capri Sun is now doing away with the pouch. The pouch is gone.
2: Well, is it for the environment, I'm sure? But, like, you know, the Capri Sun, they have an alcoholic Capri Sun. That's kind of fabulous. If they don't, I was a Mondo boy. You remember Mondos?
1: Is that with the, like, the little cap that, like, peeled off?
2: Yeah.
1: Oh, why do we not have those in an alcoholic version?
2: Yeah. Mondo.
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1: When was the last time you wrote a check? 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
2: I don't even know what my signature looks like anymore because I don't sign anything. 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Oh, this is amazing. So I got so good as a kid, mom, turn the radio off, as forging my mom's signature. Like, I got so good at it. I could just, like, write a check and be like, oh, I know her signature back. She gave me permission 99% of the time, but, ooh, I got good at that check.
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4: Tonight stays partly cloudy. Lows in the upper 60s. Tomorrow turns hot, topping out in the low 90s. Then partly cloudy again tomorrow night with lows back in the upper 60s. Friday brings mainly sunny but smoky skies. Highs similar, in the low 90s. Saturday looks mostly clear, a high in the upper 80s. Lows dropping to the low 60s. Northwest winds around 10. Sunday wraps things up mostly sunny with a high in the mid 80s.

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1: All right, we can talk about it now. Spoiler alert, I don't care. It's been long enough. Love Island, USA, the winners. They are out. 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I did not expect old Trinity and Bryce to take home the big win. And then they said, I love you for the first time. Yeah, this cup ain't gonna last. 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She's 22, he's 30. 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
0: Got something to say? 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

0: this pop crush.
1: Are you nervous about what people's first impression of you is? Donnie Lauren, pop crush night. When you're meeting someone for the first time or just meeting anybody, coworkers, doesn't matter. Are you always like, oh, I am nervous? What do you think? What is the first impression you're giving off?
2: Okay, so here's the thing. I am never worried about my actual first impression, but what I am worried about is that I have a boisterous, like, huge laugh, and I'm always worried that I'm going to laugh and scare somebody.
1: Yeah. I like how you lowered your laugh there just because
2: I did. Pulled it back.
1: I literally saw your face literally pull back as you did. That's the thing, too. I'm really...

0: Is it bad? I just don't think I care.
1: Mm-hmm. What? Yeah, that's a good way to be.
0: Yeah, because I'm like, I know I'm great. Like, I know that I'm, like, funny and, like, I have good intentions. So it's like my first impression, I'm hoping, is good. Mm-hmm. But I have had times where people were like, ooh, like, he was a bit much. And I was like, all right, well, that's their loss, not mine.
1: I mean, a couple of weeks ago, you did tell us that you accidentally pooped your pants in the back of a cab. So,
0: well, you know, that's okay, fine. That's a number two impression. But it's all good. I left the lasting impression.

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0: up till the morning.
1: Yeah, all night. 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
2: Ooh, nostalgia is in. Everybody. Ooh, Backstreet Boys, y'all. The Sphere, Las Vegas. Hello. Backstreet Boys at the Sphere on Pop Crush Nights. Why wouldn't you want to be there? The Sphere is amazing. Seriously, the show is brilliant. You want to be there. We want to send you airfare for two. Two nights stay at the Venetian. The Venetian is a gorgeous. You're going to get early entrance, VIP access, VIP nightclub access. Seriously, y'all, go. Enter to win right now. 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
1: Sexless beds made of cardboard. That's apparently what the Olympian competitors are forced to sleep in while they try and compete for gold. Why would this happen? Like, do you have a theory? Let us know. It's 1-888-952-17.
2: A sexless bed. You know what? I'm not going to tell people. It's not because I'm single on a dry spot. I'm an Olympian. I'm an athlete. That's why nothing's going down in this bed. I'm an athlete.
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3: 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Wait, whose extra large FUBU hoodie is this? Oh, that's actually the most pettiest thing I've ever heard, because that is brilliant. Oh, I'm obsessed with this right now.
2: Macy, we love you. 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
9: Tonight stays partly cloudy, lows in the upper 60s. Tomorrow turns hot, topping out in the low 90s. Then partly cloudy again tomorrow night with lows back in the upper 60s. Friday brings mainly sunny but smoky skies. Highs similar, in the low 90s. Saturday looks mostly clear, a high in the upper 80s. Lows dropping to the low 60s. Northwest winds around 10. Sunday wraps things up mostly sunny with a high in the mid 80s.

0: question of the hour. Are you a food sharer? When you were dating somebody, do you share your food? We're going to be talking about it. That's coming up.
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0: Food Fight, Lauren Snap, Donnie Meacham. I love a good survey. And this one kind of blows my mind. 63% of women say they should be able to eat their partner's food, whereas 27% of men say it's okay. So, like, girls want to share, boys don't want to share.
1: Oh, well, I mean, imagine that. That seems odd, right? But, no, this is, I don't care if people have my food. I'm actually, like, okay with it. But I have friends that are very protective. They're like, they don't want to share. I don't know what it is. Food is a very tricky thing because it's one of those things you never know how people grew up. And it's like, it could be a psychological thing. But for me, it's like, take it. You want a chicken tendy? Have a tendy. I don't care. But other people, they're like, oh, no, sorry, can't have any. I'm like, okay, relax, chill, bruh.

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1: Ooh, nostalgia is in. Everybody. Ooh, Backstreet Boys, y'all. The Sphere, Las Vegas. Hello. Backstreet Boys at the Sphere on Pop Crush Nights. Why wouldn't you want to be there? The Sphere is amazing. Seriously, the show is brilliant. You want to be there. We want to send you airfare for two. Two nights stay at the Venetian. The Venetian is a gorgeous. You're going to get early entrance, VIP access, VIP nightclub access. Seriously, y'all, go enter to win right now. Pop Crush Nights.

0: is Pop Crush.
1: Maybe you're single, looking to mingle, trying to find a new hobby. These are the sports that men and women both find sexiest. Okay. For men, they're looking for a woman who surfs, football, swimming.
2: What?
1: You want me to go, I don't know, play football?
2: They actually see you in a bikini, honey.
1: Oof, yeah. And for women, it's soccer, tennis, and horseback riding.
2: Okay. Are you surprisingly I'm good at tennis?
1: I'm not shocked by that. What are you talking about? You're 9 feet tall.
2: I know. What's a sport you're surprisingly good at?
1: Shot put.
2: Shot put?
1: Shot put. You know, the big heavy ball. You got to be really thick at the bottom.
2: Is it shock or shot?
1: I think it's shot. Shot?
2: Okay, yeah, shot. I'm good at shots too.
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Yeah. Don't talk down to me, that's not gonna work now. Packed all my clothes and I moved out. I don't even wanna go to your house. Every time I sit on that couch, I feel like you lecture me. Eventually, I bet that we could've made this work and probably would've figured things out. But I guess I'm a let now, but it's cool, I checked out. Oh, you wanna be friends now? Okay, let's put my fake face on and pretend now. Sit around and talk about the good times, that didn't even happen. I mean, why are you laughing? Must've missed that joke, let me see if I can find a reaction. No, but at least you're happy.

0: Has anyone out there actually ever burned a photo of their ex? I want to hear from you. 1-888-952-17. Donnie, I feel like this is something that you would do, like seeking revenge with pyro.
1: Burn a photo? No, first of all, I would have to print out a photo of them to begin with. First of all, I'd have an ex to begin with. But also, no, I'm not printing out a photo. You don't belong on my wall. I don't care if we're together or not. My phone, maybe. My wall, nah. 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

0: 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Your foot was on the gas, and her life was on the line. Speeding catches up with you. 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
7: Tonight, a few clouds with lows in the upper 60s. Tomorrow, partly cloudy, highs near the low 90s. Tomorrow night, more clouds and similar lows in the upper 60s. Friday looks mainly sunny but smoky, temps again in the low 90s. Into the weekend, skies clear out, highs ease to the upper 80s, lows dip to the low 60s. Sunday brings plenty of sunshine, highs in the mid 80s, lows overnight in the upper 60s.

0: Dottie Meacham. Instagram is causing some big drama glitch that's happening on Instagram, and it's unfollowing people that you've been following for a long time. Is that a real glitch, or is that just what people are using as an excuse when they decide that they're going to hate unfollow someone?
1: Oh, 100% an excuse, but also, now that I know it's doing it, there's a few people I've been meaning to unfollow, so I can go and be like, you know what? It's not me. It's the Instagram glitch. I promise you. But you know what's going to happen? You're not getting a follow back. That's a glitch, too, in my mind.
0: Or, yeah. Let us know. If someone unfollows you, do you reach out and, like, follow up with them on why they unfollowed you? Let us know. Hit us up in the DMs.
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0: on Snap. Donnie Meacham. We're talking about Instagram glitches, unfollowing our friends. Frankie, sliding into the DM, says, this Instagram glitch, quote unquote, has caused some serious family drama. Apparently, my Instagram has unfollowed a family member. They called me the next day and they were ticked. And now their entire family is calling to harass me, calling me a bully.
1: Mm-hmm. Yeah, but also people don't, you don't have to unfollow them. There is such thing as mute. You can mute these people so you don't have to see them, but don't unfollow. You can't unfollow a family member unless they're dead. And then it's like, well, you're wasting time on my grid because you're not showing me anything new. So you can unfollow them. But until then, if they're alive, you got to keep following them.
0: We got wildly dark. Let's go ahead.

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1: Ooh, nostalgia is in. Everybody. Ooh, Backstreet Boys, y'all. The Sphere, Las Vegas. Hello. Backstreet Boys at the Sphere on Pop Crush Nights. Why wouldn't you want to be there? The Sphere is amazing. Seriously, the show is brilliant. You want to be there. We want to send you airfare for two. 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The Venetian is a gorgeous. You're going to get early entrance, VIP access, VIP nightclub access. Seriously, y'all, go enter to win right now. 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
0: When I was growing up, only the cool kids had Capri Sun. Lauren Snap, Donnie Meacham. I've got news. Capri Sun is now doing away with the pouch. The pouch is gone.
2: Well, is it for the environment, I'm sure. But, like, you know, Capri Sun, they have an alcoholic Capri Sun. That's kind of fabulous. If they don't,
0: I really need to.
2: I was a Mondo boy. You remember Mondos?
0: Is that with the, like, the little cap that, like, peeled off?
2: Yeah.
0: Oh, why do we not have those in an alcoholic version?
2: Yeah. Mondo.
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1: When was the last time you wrote a check? Slide into the DMs right there on the Pop Crush app. I know, it's the old checky check, check, check. 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
2: I don't even know what my signature looks like anymore because I don't sign anything. You know, it used to be able to work on it. Oh, this is amazing. So I got so good as a kid, mom, turn the radio off, as forging my mom's signature. Like, I got so good at it. I could just, like, write a check and be like, oh, I know her signature back. She gave me permission 99% of the time, but, ooh, I got good at that check.
1: Well, this news is going to crush all of your white-collar dreams. Target, they're not accepting checks anymore, Donnie, so sorry about that.
2: Good. Who needs a check? We got Apple Pay.

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2: Tonight, a few clouds with lows in the upper 60s. Tomorrow, partly cloudy, highs near the low 90s. Tomorrow night, more clouds and similar lows in the upper 60s. Friday looks mainly sunny but smoky, temps again in the low 90s. Into the weekend, skies clear out, highs ease to the upper 80s, lows dip to the low 60s. Sunday brings plenty of sunshine, highs in the mid 80s, lows overnight in the upper 60s.

night. 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Love Island, USA, the winners. They are out. 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
1: Are you nervous about what people's first impression of you is? Donnie Lauren, Pop Crush Night. When you're meeting someone for the first time or just meeting anybody, coworkers, doesn't matter. Are you always like, oh, I am nervous? What or do you think? What is the first impression you're giving off?
2: Okay, so here's the thing. I am never worried about my actual first impression, but what I am worried about is that I have a boisterous, like, huge laugh, and I'm always worried that I'm going to laugh and scare somebody.
1: Yeah. I like how you lowered your laugh there just because
2: you did. Yeah, I did. Pulled it back.
1: I literally saw your face literally pull back as you did. That's the thing, too. I'm really... Is it bad? I just don't think I care.
2: Mm-hmm. Yeah, that's a good way to be.
1: Yeah, because I'm like, I know I'm great. Like, I know that I'm, like, funny and, like, I have good intentions. So it's like my first impression, I'm hoping, is good. Mm-hmm. But I have had times where people were like, ooh, like, he was a bit much. And I was like, all right, well, that's their loss, not mine.
2: I mean, a couple of weeks ago, you did tell us that you know, accidentally pooped your pants in the back of a cab. So,
1: well, you know, that's okay, fine. That's a number two impression. But it's all good. I left the lasting impression.

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1: Woo, nostalgia is in. Everybody. Ooh, Backstreet Boys, y'all. The Sphere, Las Vegas. Hello. Backstreet Boys at the Sphere on Pop Crush Nights. Why wouldn't you want to be there? The Sphere is amazing. Seriously, the show is brilliant. You want to be there. We want to send you airfare for two. Two nights stay at the Venetian. The Venetian is a gorgeous. You're going to get early entrance, VIP access, VIP nightclub access. Seriously, y'all, go enter to win right now. 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
1: Sexless beds made of cardboard. Mm. That's apparently what the Olympian competitors are forced to sleep in while they try and compete for gold. Why would this happen? Like, do you have a theory? Let us know. It's 1-888-952-17.
2: A sexless bed. You know what? I'm not going to tell people. It's not because I'm single on a dry spot. I'm an Olympian. I'm an athlete. That's why nothing's going down in this bed. I'm an athlete.
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Tonight's partly cloudy with a low in the low 70s. Today brings partly cloudy skies, highs in the upper 80s. Clouds thicken tonight, mostly cloudy, low in the upper 60s. Tomorrow, a few clouds and a high in the low 90s. Saturday turns mostly clear, highs in the upper 80s, low in the low 60s. Winds northwest at 10. Sunday looks mostly sunny, highs in the mid 80s, lows in the upper 60s overnight.

Tonight's partly cloudy with a low in the low 70s. Today brings partly cloudy skies, highs in the upper 80s. Clouds thicken tonight, mostly cloudy, low in the upper 60s. Tomorrow, a few clouds and a high in the low 90s. Saturday turns mostly clear, highs in the upper 80s, low in the low 60s. Winds northwest at 10. Sunday looks mostly sunny, highs in the mid 80s, lows in the upper 60s overnight.

Tonight's partly cloudy with a low in the low 70s. Today brings partly cloudy skies, highs in the upper 80s. Clouds thicken tonight, mostly cloudy, low in the upper 60s. Tomorrow, a few clouds and a high in the low 90s. Saturday turns mostly clear, highs in the upper 80s, low in the low 60s. Winds northwest at 10. Sunday looks mostly sunny, highs in the mid 80s, lows in the upper 60s overnight.

Tonight's partly cloudy with a low in the low 70s. Today brings partly cloudy skies, highs in the upper 80s. Clouds thicken tonight, mostly cloudy, low in the upper 60s. Tomorrow, a few clouds and a high in the low 90s. Saturday turns mostly clear, highs in the upper 80s, low in the low 60s. Winds northwest at 10. Sunday looks mostly sunny, highs in the mid 80s, lows in the upper 60s overnight.

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2: Today's partly cloudy with highs in the upper 80s. Tonight, clouds increase, lows in the upper 60s. Tomorrow, a few clouds and highs in the low 90s, then mainly clear tomorrow night with lows in the low 70s. Heading into the weekend, mostly sunny, a high in the upper 80s, lows down to the low 60s, winds northwest at 10. Sunday brings sunshine, a high in the mid 80s.

0: It's officially ant season.
1: Oh my god.
2: It's man.
0: Brooke and Jeffrey in the morning.
1: We got them for the first time ever, those little tiny sugar ants.
2: Oh yeah, the little ones.
1: You don't want to know why? Because my kids had candy in their room.
2: Oh, candy on their fruit.
3: Just like their mom.
0: Time to give them up for adoption. Well, if you see an ant in your kitchen, your first instinct, it's probably to squish it.
1: Yeah.
0: But researchers just came out with a new publication.
1: Are we going to eat them instead?
0: Eating them, no.
1: Oh.
0: But
2: Brooke went right there.
1: Well, I'm just thinking.
0: They do say squishing ants actually makes your problem way worse.
1: What?
2: I've heard of this.
1: What do you mean?
0: When you squish an ant, it releases pheromones that signal all the other ants in the colony to rush over and remove the body.
2: We're under attack!
1: Good! Then you wait for them and then you squish them all!
2: No! Well, like millions of them!
1: Come get your buddy!
0: The more you squish, the more pheromones you put out, the more ants you attract.
2: Now you're calling in the air forces. The wasps are going to come.
1: What I'm thinking of is bringing in spiders. Do spiders eat ants? Does anyone know?
2: They do.
0: This is like the ant that swallowed the spider, that swallowed the fly, that swallowed the cat, that swallowed the dog.
1: Yep. And now we're all going to die. Yeah. Well, that's how it ends.
0: The point is, what starts as one can quickly turn into a whole swarm. So for those dealing with this issue right now, like Brooke, what do you do? An ant biologist expert says, bring in a little leaf, have him crawl on it, and then set him free outside.
1: What, so he can come back inside, Jeff? He knows where the good stuff is, okay? He's not going to forget.
0: I see what you're saying.
2: Not enough
0: punishment for that little ant. But they do also recommend blocking off any entry points with lemon juice or vinegar to try and make sure that they can't get through their normal trails.
1: Yeah, that sounds like it's going to work.
0: I'm no ant biology expert.
1: Obviously.
0: But my recommendation is a little bit different. Put tiny ant shock collars around their necks and shock them.
1: Now I like that.
0: Only the really freaky ants like that. Yeah. I bet we've got some pretty freaky ants listening to the shock collar question of the day right now. Jake, do it for the ants.
4: Well, everyone raise a glass, because today is AI Appreciation Day.
2: Let's get a chant. Data centers.
4: Please hold your chants and applause.
1: No more drinking water.
2: Get rid of that stuff.
4: I know it's hard to contain your sheer gratitude for AI's ability to draft an email that sounds like a hostage wrote it.
1: Yeah.
4: And explain quantum physics using only pirate slang. It's truly a miracle of modern science.
1: Yeah. It is wrong every time I look something up with it.
4: Before you start bowing down to your smart toasters, let's remember that our simple, dumb human brains can still do some stuff pretty good.
1: All right.
0: Yeah, we can squish ants.
4: There's got to be a few things that real people do better than computers, at least for now, and hopefully we're going to find out what those things are during a special Meatbags versus Microchips edition of Plenty of 20.
1: Where's the Meatbags?
2: Okay.
4: You Meatbags, say number 1 through 20. I'll give you a multiple choice question about something that AI sucks at. But if you can answer correctly, you get to stay in my game. We'll start with the woman who thought AI stood for after party invite.
1: That's Alexis.
4: Alexis, despite all the advances in AI, researchers say one simple task still regularly trips it up. Which is it? Is it counting how many R's are in the word strawberry, naming all 50 states, telling time on a clock, or remembering your birthday?
1: Wow.
3: Telling time on a clock. I don't even know why you'd ask it that, but...
2: I thought I saw a video of it misspelling something once.
3: No, it was viral when people were having it count. Like, weren't people asking it to count a ton, and then we played the audio
2: But I saw another one of it being like, how many... Yeah.
3: Yeah, so maybe it struggles with numbers. I'm gonna go telling time on a clock.
4: Alexis says telling time on a clock, and I'm sorry. It is the strawberry thing.
2: Yeah.
1: What, it can't...
2: Your guy was like, how many R's are in strawberry? And it's like, there's two.
1: You know? I hate AI.
2: And then it'll be like, you're right, I got that wrong.
1: All right. What's the next one, Jake?
4: Well, Brooke, you got to give me a number.
1: 13.
4: AI image generators have gotten incredibly realistic, depending on who you ask, but what's the body part they've become infamous for messing up? Is it knees, hands, teeth, or eyes?
2: We know this.
1: Gosh.
2: I think.
1: I mean, the way I always judge is if there's six fingers on a hand.
2: Yeah. Especially when it first came out.
1: Or four, or three.

0: use the same.
1: But don't they all just use Google to look everything up?
0: I wonder. Because Google pops up all the individual articles, and then they scan all those. Oh, man, three-way tie is now looking more and more and more. I'm going to say D. They all use the same process and finish in a three-way tie.
2: Jose says the three-way tie. I'm sorry. There was one that was better. It was Google Assistant.
0: Yeah. Oh, of course.
2: In multiple head-to-head tests, Google Assistant has consistently answered the highest percentage of questions correctly, beating both Siri and Alexa.
1: Really? Because I asked Google Assistant about a Little League rule, and they were wrong, okay?
0: Uh-oh.
1: And they almost made me look like a real chump, okay?
2: Wow. Brooke's never looked like a chump before.
1: Yeah.
2: All right, Jeffrey, we're over to you. Only Brooke has gotten hers right. How about a number?
3: Number 10.
2: All right, AI. Jose just said 10. How about a different number?
3: Number 9.
2: Number 9. Okay, Alexa said number 9.
3: Okay, number 13.
1: That
2: oh, man.
1: It.
2: All right,
1: okay.
2: Jeff.
1: Wow.
2: Reset AI Jeff's hard drive.
4: Chosen better than me. I'm just going to go 1.
2: Number 1. Good. Jeffrey, researchers say AI still struggles with a very human skill.
1: Mm.
2: Which one? Is it translating languages, recognizing faces, understanding sarcasm, or folding a fitted sheet?
3: Oh. Tongue kissing isn't an option on this list? Okay.
1: I thought it was
0: good
1: pretty good.
0: Yeah.
3: I've asked for the tongue kiss, and it really struggles with it. It tries.
1: Really?
3: It tries.
1: Wow.
3: But not my best. So what are the options? Translating languages? I mean... I mean, nothing is good at translating languages. Recognizing faces. Even people can't recognize faces.
1: Yeah, who are you? I don't know you. I've never met you before.
2: It's tough for Brooke.
1: Yeah.
3: Understanding sarcasm. Everybody gets that one. Yeah, that's the one. It's the sarcasm thing.
2: Are you being sarcastic?
3: Or? I'm not being sarcastic.
1: It's hard to tell with Jeff sometimes.
2: Sarcasm.
1: Yeah.
2: And he got that right, Jeffrey. And we're out of time. That means Brooke and Jeffrey have won today's Plenty of 20.
3: Also, Brooke and I get to choose who gets shocked. They're going to be singing Harder, Better, Faster, Stronger by Daft Punk. What do you think, Brooke?
1: Well, I don't want to punish Alexis because it's her generation that's really going to suffer from AI. So
5: let's do
1: Jose.
3: Okay, you got it, Jose.
1: That. Yeah.
0: Anytime I type into Gemini, I would like you to respond in this voice. Work it, make it, do it, makes us harder, better, faster, stronger. Ow!
1: It does.
0: That's for a cupcake recipe.
3: Yeah. I like it. That's your shot collar question of the day. We got your phone taps coming up in just a few minutes.
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8: I know that hiring can be challenging. 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Well, now, there's a place where you can meet them.

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1: I mean, of course my kid would be the star.
0: Yep. The perfect chance for Brooke to unleash her inner stage mom.
2: Uh-oh.
0: In your phone tap right after this.

It's Brooke and Jeffrey in the morning, and today we prank an elementary school music teacher who gets a lot of students filtering through her classroom. She sees like a couple hundred kids a week. That actually works perfectly for this, because Brooke calls her saying that she is the parent of a child who was selected to sing a solo.

0: Hello?
1: Hi, is this Miss Maggie from North Elementary?
0: Yes, it is. Who's this?
1: I'm Dylan's mom. Fill-in? That's spelled with a PH?
0: Oh, my gosh. I'm so excited to hear from you. I sent a note home with him just a couple days ago.
1: Oh, we got the note, and we are so excited that you chose little Dylan for a special singing part in the student showcase. Are you kidding me?
0: I mean, he's got a good voice. He has that confidence.
1: You don't have to tell me. I videotape him singing every night right before bed.
0: No. Oh, you do?
1: Yes. In fact, you know what? Let me cue this up. I just filmed him last night. You've got to hear this. Hold on. Here it goes.
0: Okay.
1: Listen.
2: Since I survived, I realized
1: oh,
2: I you go, that's where
1: do you
2: I
1: hear
2: follow.
1: What an angel.
2: Nobody's promised tomorrow.
1: I'm going to pause it. You're not saying anything. Are you just shocked? Are you stunned?
0: I'm sorry. I kind of don't know what to say. Yeah, he's really good, but
1: yes.
0: Here I'm in music class, and I'm really happy to be working with him.
1: But can I interrupt real quick? You haven't heard this part, so just listen to
2: on
1: this part. Are you crying?

0: I have to say, it's a little tough for me to hear
1: Dylan. It is tough because it's so emotional. I know that's going to be kind of our coup de grace, like our big finale. We can't wait.
0: What do you mean we? I don't.
1: I mean we because we're both going to be singing that song together on stage. My son Dylan and I.
0: Oh.
1: For the song showcase.
0: I'm so sorry. It seems like there's been a misunderstanding. This is a showcase for the students. That's presented to friends and family and the school community. But
1: right, it it to be good, right?
0: Oh, I have every confidence it's going to be fantastic.
1: Right, because Dylan and I are performing together.
0: I appreciate that so much that you want to be involved.
1: Here it goes.
0: But
2: you go, that's where I follow. I'm going to love you till tomorrow.
1: You know, I need to work on that last lyric. I was a little off there. A little off. Sorry about that. We'll have it cleaned up by the show. Do you know what? We should talk about costumes.
0: We should?
1: Dylan and me. Matching cowboy outfits just like Lady Gaga and Bruno.
0: I'm sorry, ma'am. You said your name is Fillin?
1: Yep. Dylan's mom, Fillin. That's me.
0: I have been the head of this showcase for 16 years, and I never had a parent be so forcefully interested in joining the showcase.
1: Isn't it great to finally have an involved mom?
0: That is one way to look at it. I want to be very clear with you. You are more than welcome to join the audience in the auditorium, but you can't leave your seat.
1: Oh, you're thinking of it more like a surprise? Like all of a sudden I stand up in the middle of the audience and start singing? Spotlight! That would have such an impact. You are like a directorial genius.
0: I appreciate that, but that wasn't what I actually meant. You are not allowed to sing. During this showcase, the students are singing, and you are more than welcome to be in the audience appreciating that.
1: Oh, suddenly you're like the dictator of the student showcase, huh? Telling people what they can and can't do? Is that what you're doing?
0: If you try to sing during the student showcase, you will be removed.
1: Oh, you're going to have security remove me, huh? Just like they did at Kohl's and Target last weekend.
0: Why did that not surprise me?
1: Okay, Judgy McJudgerson, who's coming out for the one mom who's just trying to be there for her son.
0: No, it is not like that.
1: You know what? I'm going to tell you exactly what I told those deputies that put me in the handcuffs last weekend. Oh. I'm going to say, you're a joke. This is a joke. This is all a prank call on the radio.
0: This is what?
1: This is actually Brooke from the radio show Brooke and Jeffrey in the Morning. We're doing a phone tap on you.
0: Oh my god!
1: I'm not filling Dylan's mom.
0: Okay, first of all, even just the name was crazy, but I was seriously starting to panic that I would have to hire security for this show, which has like never happened before.
1: I'm so sorry. Yeah, one of your third grade teachers set you up, Erica. She said that you've been working real hard on getting the showcase together, and she's proud of you.
0: If you want to,
1: then I'm gonna show you tomorrow.
0: I think you'd be a natural to maybe introduce.
1: Okay, don't patronize me. I know talent where my talent lies.

0: Ladies, if your goal is to meet an attractive, high-quality man Ooh. Who's also wildly successful, mm-hmm. where do you go to find that?
1: Mm. Yeah.
0: Yikes.
1: Does it exist?
2: I think you just sit there and they find you, bro.
1: Oh, that's what
0: it is. It's a dream, but one of our listeners says she discovered a place swarming with career-driven, stable men.
1: Whoa.
0: And her very first visit got her a date.
1: Yo. Whoa.
0: So she's willing to tell us where that secret spot is in exchange for our help getting him back on the phone.
3: Oh, okay. We gotta help her now, Jeff.
0: Yeah. So ladies, get ready to take notes. Fellas, get ready to go there and pretend to be successful. Because it's all happening in your second date update. Uh-oh. Next.

0: We've been talking about it a lot this summer. Yeah. It's Brooke and Jeffrey in the morning. How people are moving away from the dating apps mm-hmm. and trying to meet more in person now.
1: Well, and yeah. like summertime is such a time for it. You know, oh, you're out, you're about, you're feeling good.
2: Everyone's a little bit tan.
1: Yeah.
0: But if you're a female, where do you go?
1: Mm.
0: Basically anywhere outside of your own house.
2: I was confused.
0: And even that's probably a reach. There's a few guys who are probably living in your walls waiting for you to say, no, it's okay. You can come out now. I'm ready to be seduced.
1: Hey, ceiling man. I've been wanting a date.
0: Oh, finally. God, I've been in here for 5 months. But one of our listeners, Denise, says she decided a few months ago to switch up her strategy to get offline and hoping to meet a high-profile man.
1: Okay.
0: So I'm very curious to hear where she ended up going to do that, and I think a lot of our female listeners are going to want to know too. So Denise, welcome to the show, and tell us, where'd you go to meet this guy?
3: Hey, so I met this guy at the golf course.
1: That's smart.
2: Yeah. Okay. Out there.
1: Do you like golf, or is this like you are learning just for the dudes?
2: Strategy.
3: You know, I'm just doing it just to meet the guys.
1: Okay.
2: Hey, at least you're honest.
1: And the worst thing that happens is you pick up a new hobby.
4: Yeah.
2: You know? Totally. You get a little sunshine. Mm-hmm.
3: Exactly.
1: All right.
0: Okay. How did this even happen? How'd you come up with the idea to start going to the golf courses?
3: I was watching a video on Instagram, I believe, mm-hmm. and one of the influencers said that businessmen and executives like to golf.
1: Dude, oh, guy. Yeah. I've been told as a woman, if you want to succeed in business, yes. you need to learn how to play golf so that you don't miss out on those meetings
4: I've
1: that happen
4: on
1: the golf course.
0: And did you tell whoever told you that? I don't need to be told how to live my life as a woman. I'm an independent person and I can do what I want and hang out with who I want.
1: No.
0: Oh.
1: I thought it was a good piece of advice.
0: Oh, yeah. Oh, you liked that.
2: I mean, Alexis is like, I'll find him at any bar I want.
0: Okay.
2: I don't have to go to the golf course.
0: All right. So you saw the video and you decided, I want that.
3: Yep. I need a man who is very well paid.
1: Yep.
3: High class. He takes his career seriously.
1: Okay.
0: Okay.
2: All right.
1: So who did you find on the golf course?
3: Well, I actually met a guy named Franklin.
1: Okay.
0: Okay.
3: Yeah.
1: Franklin sounds like a rich name.
2: It kind of does.
0: How did you meet him? Did he come up and help you with your swing or
2: like what? The movie Ghost?
1: I mean, it is a good, easy thing to do. I don't know how to play.
4: Or hit him with a golf ball on accident.
2: Oh, yeah.
1: Alexis.
2: No, that would be
4: like a light hit.
1: Yeah.
0: Sure.
2: Four, whoops.
0: How did it happen?
3: Funny enough, golf courses, you don't just have to play golf. They have awesome clubhouses and bars, and that's where I met him.
1: Okay.
2: That's bad. A good restaurant.
1: Were you ever actually playing the game, or were you just hanging out at the bar?
3: I was on the putting green for at least an hour.
1: Oh, okay. That's the free part, I think, that you don't have to pay for. I like it. That's smart.
2: Warm up.
4: And they don't see if you bring your own cans on
0: that. Oh, okay. Yeah. Tell us about how the interaction between you and Franklin went.
3: Well, over a couple of drinks, he told me that he owns a string of car washes.
1: Oh, cool.
3: And I think that's pretty cool.
2: Yeah,
3: it
2: is.
3: And he pretty much asked me out.
2: Oh.
3: So I must say, the golf course strategy worked.
1: Nice.
4: I like it.
0: Okay.
1: Hole in one.
0: Yeah.
4: I don't like it anymore.
1: You don't like that?
0: Yeah.
1: Okay, fine.
2: Brooke would say that after she gets his number.
1: Yeah,
2: eagle.
0: Okay.
1: Bogey me.
0: All right. We got it. We got it. We can do 5 minutes of golf puns, or we can learn more about

0: what actually.
1: Let's
0: learn more about what happened. So after this, Denise, did you and Franklin go out on a date?
2: Yeah, well, he took me to a really nice restaurant.
3: Nice. Mm.
2: The date was great. The vibes were super awesome.
3: Okay.
2: And I've been thinking why I haven't heard from him since.
3: Yeah.
2: And I think the one thing that may have turned him off, because, you know, I'm sort of specific on how I eat.
3: Oh.
2: I like to bring my own silverware.
3: Interesting.
0: Mm. To the restaurant?
2: Whoa. Yes.
3: Why?
1: Okay, hold on. Like chopsticks? Because I can see that. I know people that bring chopsticks with them, like if they want it.
2: No, like my fork, you know, my knife.
3: Why do you do that? Mm.
2: Sometimes you can see that it's not washed properly and people are putting the silverware in their mouth.
3: Okay, it's a sanitary thing for you.
1: I could see that.
2: For me, I'd rather be safe than sorry, so I just bring my own silverware.
3: Okay, so at a nice restaurant, you pull out silverware from your purse.
2: Yeah.
0: Which is obviously a clean place to keep it, so that's good.
2: Well, I protect my silverware. I wrap it up really nice.
1: Okay.
2: I put it in a container.
3: Wait, so what was his reaction when you did this?
2: It wasn't all that great, but after I explained myself, it seemed like he was okay with it.
0: Okay.
1: Yeah, kind of like us. Like, we were, like, weird, and then you explained it, and I was like, okay, I guess I can see
3: you got
1: that.
3: A thing.
0: Did you bring a fork and a knife for Franklin to use, or was it just for you?
1: Because
0: that could be
1: problem.
0: Seen as kind of selfish.
2: It was just myself. I didn't want to peep him out too much.
1: Yeah.
0: So it sounds like Franklin was able to understand why you do it, and you were able to move past it. How did the rest of the date go?
2: Pretty well. I mean, at the end, I thanked him for the date. We hugged and we said we'll talk to each other soon.
3: Dude, it's so funny. I imagine you wrapping up your utensils as you're doing your pleasantries.
1: It's like one of the servers doing side work. All right, I gotta take these home.
3: I mean, honestly, to the wait staff, it probably looks like you're stealing
1: this
3: stuff.
1: Yeah.
2: You know, I didn't even think of that.
0: Yeah. Okay. Well, that could be something that's happening. But clearly, he's not calling you back. And I'm sure he's going to be thrilled when he learns that a radio station is reaching out to him trying to get in contact.
3: Mm-hmm.
0: People love that.
3: Especially high-class people.
0: Yeah.
2: I'm not ready to let him go yet.
3: Okay. Aww. I think you're going to do whatever it takes.
2: Or if it doesn't work with you guys, I'm just going to have to go back to the golf course.
0: Okay.
1: Hey.
0: And Alexis might want to go with you. So.
4: No, I want to hit every one of his car washes till we find him. That's another strategy.
1: Smart. Smart. The middle one. Yeah, I like it.
0: We'll get some stuff done when we call him and get your second date update right after this.

0: Brooke and Jeffrey in the morning, and right after part one ended, we got reports that thousands of single women have been flocking to the local golf courses, attempting to meet high-profile men.
1: All right.

0: was the strategy our listener Denise used? She heard a lot of businessmen and executives go there to hang out. It's a good place to meet guys. And that's where she met the car wash king, a guy named Franklin.
1: Yeah.
0: And they hit it off, went out to dinner. The weird part of dinner was she brought her own silverware to the restaurant.
2: Yeah. But she knows it's weird.
0: She acknowledged
2: and
0: that.
2: And it's still high class because it's not a plastic fork and knife like I would have pulled from my purse.
1: And she has a decent excuse.
0: Yes, but it's a cleanliness thing for her. She explained it to Franklin, and even though he seemed cool about it, he still may have thought this is a little bit too much of a high maintenance situation, and that could be the reason he's not calling her back.
2: Which is silly because it's not like you asked him to bring the silverware for you. That would be the high maintenance part, right?
1: Good point.
3: Exactly.
0: Okay. Any last thoughts before we give Franklin a call here, Denise?
3: Nope. I'm ready when you're ready.
2: Okay. You sound real positive about this.
1: All right. Let's go around the room. Who's ready? I'm ready.
0: We're all ready.
2: I mean, okay. She's confident because she knows she can just go back to the golf course.
4: And there's plenty to pick from.
1: Yeah. Well, she actually likes this guy.
2: Yeah, that's true.
0: Yeah. So let's just dial Franklin. Here we go. I'm calling him right now.
5: Hello.
0: Hey, is this Franklin?
5: Yes, it is. How can I help you?
0: Hey, thanks for answering. We're a radio show. We're called Brooke and Jeffrey in the Morning.
2: Hey, Franklin.
1: Good morning, Franklin. Are you busy right now?
5: A little bit. How'd you get my number?
0: We actually got it from one of our listeners who asked us to reach out to you.
2: Mm-hmm.
0: It's kind of the point of this segment. We're trying to see if we can get the two of you back together. A girl named Denise.
5: What is this all about?
0: This is a segment that we do. It's called the Second Date Update.
5: Uh-huh.
0: And Denise reached out to us. She told us to get a hold of you because she isn't sure why the two of you aren't hanging out again a second time.
2: Yeah, it sounds like you had a great date.
5: Yeah.
2: Are you laughing?
5: What did she tell you?
0: You just want to get right down to business, but that makes sense about you. We heard you're a business guy.
1: True.
5: I am. Time is money.
0: Oh, okay.
1: Sorry.
2: With cliches.
0: We won't keep you too long then, but the gist of what we heard is that you two met at a golf course. You ended up going out to dinner a few days later.
2: It sounds like you took her to a really nice spot, which she loved.
5: It's funny she told you all this.
0: Yeah, well, we're just trying to figure out like the idea, the general vibe of the date. And she did mention a weird thing that happened that maybe could have freaked you out a little bit, where she brought her own silverware to the restaurant.
5: Yes. That wasn't usual.
2: What did you think when she pulled it out of her purse?
5: I didn't really know what to say when that happened.
1: Hopefully she didn't pull the knife out first, because that would be weird. what did I do?
2: We're at a steakhouse, right?
5: She did take out a fork first, and I said something along the... I don't remember exactly what I said, because I was so... like surprised.
0: Yeah, I mean, if I was in your same situation, I wouldn't know what to say either, dude, honestly.
5: He explained it, and it did make a certain kind of sense. I mean, on a certain level, I'm a neat freak as well, so I kind of get it.
0: Okay, well,
2: I mean, it is funny that she doesn't care about the plate or the glass or anything, but but I get it.
0: Well, she was worried that maybe that was the reason that you're not calling her for a second hangout. Is that true?
5: Here's the thing. I just don't know. If it's a good match.
2: Because of the silverware?
5: She came across as, the silverware is one thing, but she did come across as like, I guess the term I'm looking for is a little high maintenance, I guess.
1: That's different.
0: What made you say like she's high maintenance? What specifically stuck out to you?
5: The thing that really stuck out was she ordered pot stickers, I guess, for the appetizer.
1: Yikes.
5: And, when they arrived to the table, she asked the waiter if the pot stickers were made from land meat.
2: Land meat?
0: Huh?
2: What does that mean?
1: That's a weird way to put it.
5: Land meat.
1: Like seafood, land food?
2: That doesn't sound high maintenance. That just is a weird question.
5: But he explained to me that a land meat is meat from an animal that has never touched water.
2: Oh,
1: and it's life?
5: Which was confusing to me because she didn't elaborate. So I'm thinking, like, does that mean it's not fish? Or is this specifically something where the animal has never, like, it's a pig that's only been in the slop? Is it a chicken that's never been bathed. You know, like I did.
1: Never been in a pond. A duck.
5: And then she seemed a little frustrated with the waiter because he didn't know. I guess he didn't know the answer to her question. I don't think. To be fair, I don't think he understood the question.
2: Yeah, doesn't really make sense.
0: Truthfully, I don't think I understand still. So the only way to clear this up is by actually talking to Denise about it, and that's going to be really easy because she's on.

0: the other line already.
1: What do you mean she's here?
0: Mm-hmm. Yeah, that's how this segment works, is we have the other person waiting to jump in and talk to you.
2: Yeah.
1: Okay, that's a little surprising, but...
0: yeah, sorry. So, Denise, are you there?
3: Yes, I'm here.
4: Okay.
0: So, say hi to Franklin.
3: Hi, Franklin. I thought we had something. I thought we could have something together.
4: Aww.
3: The date went so
1: Yeah, no, I liked it. It was great chemistry, but it's been 8 days, and I still don't really, I'm not sure what land meat is.
0: Yeah, I think we all want to know. Could you clear it up?
3: Okay, so I know it doesn't make any sense to you guys, but it makes sense to me, and that's okay. Because listen, the second you bite into sea meat, something is off.
2: Sea meat. So funny.
4: I mean, that's the same as seafood, yeah. Right? That's fine. You call seafood sea meat.
3: No. You're not getting it.
0: Oh, okay. Seafood and sea meat are different, Brooke.
4: Okay. Yes. Explain.
3: So for land meat, that is any animal that's not touching water. So like any cow that's near a lake.
0: That's a no.
3: That's a definite no.
0: Okay.
3: Any chicken near a river.
4: You need a dry, arid cow?
0: Yes.
2: She needs a middle American cow, a Nebraskan or a,
0: Like a piece of beef jerky, totally dry, would be her absolute ideal meal.
4: Why does that matter to you? Why does it matter if the cow lives by a body of water or not?
3: Because you can taste the difference in the meat.
2: It's like a hell thing. It's another thing where she wants to eat.
5: I would think the cows live by a river are happier cows.
2: Mm-hmm. Right? Because they want water?
0: Not according to Denise.
3: Listen, those are death cows.
4: Okay.
0: Oh, yes.
4: Denise, there is no science to back up what you are saying.
3: I can't tell you about the science. I can just tell you what I taste. And it's completely different taste.
2: That's honesty right
4: You're
2: there.
4: You're like, this is a fishy steak.
0: Okay.
3: Franklin, you calling me high maintenance just because of that is just so ridiculous.
0: Yeah, Franklin.
4: Well,
0: I mean,
4: I would call it quirky, not
0: Franklin, you may have crossed a line there. So,
1: I really don't see the point in apologizing for not understanding.
4: Yeah.
2: Okay.
4: Do you still feel that way after hearing her explanation of land meat?
1: To be honest with you, I'm more confused than ever before. Uh-huh. And so many questions. I mean, if a lamb can't take a bath, what does that even mean?
2: Yeah, that's a stinky lamb.
4: What does it mean, Denise?
3: It means that it's sea meat.
1: But it's
4: that is confusing.
0: If it's come into contact with water, it is officially a sea animal.
2: I'm going to order the sea lamb next time I go to a steakhouse.
4: You
2: I'm
4: know,
2: telling you.
4: There's
2: surf
4: no way for you to know this information about the meat.
3: Exactly. I shouldn't know.
4: Oh.
3: Because it's a restaurant's responsibility.
2: Yes. Yeah.
0: Oh, that's a good point, actually.
3: They prepare the food. They must know if it's sea meat or land meat.
4: Okay.
0: They do. They should have bios next to every piece of meat that you order so that you can understand what you're putting into your body.
1: Yeah, I think now you guys can see why I think Denise is high maintenance.
4: Okay.
2: Yeah, I see a little why I came across.
3: It is not high maintenance. It's high knowledge, okay?
2: Oh.
3: It's high knowledge of knowing what I'm putting in my body. Mm. And quite frankly, Franklin, you should do the same.
4: Okay.
0: Yes.
2: Oh, you should know.
0: Especially with how much time he spends around water with all those car washes. You need to be careful.
2: Oh. And on the golf course, the water hazards.
0: You're basically sea meat at this point, Franklin. So, actually, I don't even know if Denise would want to hang out with you a second time.
3: It sounds like he's not that interested in me, so I'll just exit first.
4: Oh.
0: Well, missed your chance, Franklin. I'm sorry. No. Not even going to offer you a second date.
1: I'm going to try to find a meat-eating cow for lunch.
0: That's just cannibalism.
4: Wait,
0: that's weird. What are you doing?
4: I don't know. I think chickens are kind of into it.
0: Oh, yeah. Oh.
1: At least I got a chuckle out of this, I guess, and I dodged a bullet because...
2: Yeah, and you're probably going to be on the radio.
0: A bullet?
3: Stop talking. Why are you still talking?
0: Okay, let's just hang up on this guy.
1: To be honest, I'm a little dehydrated.
0: Okay. Sounds right. Sea boy.
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7: Here are some stories we are working on today. There was a fatal traffic crash in Sauk County yesterday morning. after a truck struck a horse.

0: horse and buggy. Traffic was snarled on the interstate in Columbia County for about an hour yesterday afternoon following a crash near Cascade Mountain. Air quality issues plague the area again today due to Canadian wildfire smoke. The cyclosporiasis outbreak is still impacting those in Wisconsin. There have been more than 40 cases of the stomach illness since May. And the summer of celebrations continues this weekend with the Casanova celebration.
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7: Today's partly cloudy with highs in the upper 80s. Tonight, clouds increase, lows in the upper 60s. Tomorrow, a few clouds and highs in the low 90s, then mainly clear tomorrow night with lows in the low 70s. Heading into the weekend, mostly sunny, a high in the upper 80s, lows down to the low 60s, winds northwest at 10. Sunday brings sunshine, a high in the mid 80s.
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0: If someone says, I've taken thousands of dollars from an 86-year-old man.
1: Oh, my God.
0: I mean, your first thought might be scammer.
2: Yes.
0: Inheritance.
3: Oh, that's not bad.
0: Possible sugar daddy.
3: Oh, what?
2: Wow.
1: Wait a minute.
0: I'm trying to be optimistic. But okay. One of our listeners swears it's none of those things, although what? She has been getting a ridiculous amount of money from her old next-door neighbor.
2: Why?
0: Really? She promises it's nothing shady. She's not even asking him for it. What? She just needs somewhere to come clean and tell everyone the truth of how this has happened.
2: Weird.
0: And that's what we've agreed to have her on for a brand new mass speaker coming up at 7:10.

0: You don't know me.
1: A confession I can't take back.
0: I am...
1: The Masked Speaker.
2: Text to 78592 says, I still own copies of the keys of every place I've ever lived.
3: What?
2: I'd never abuse my access, but in case something big goes down, parentheses, natural disaster, alien invasion, etc., it's good to have a few

0: few emergency spots where I could hunker down.
1: Oh, oh man. Well, did you, with the digital keys now, it's going to get tough to do that.
2: Did you rent a bunker for a while? Is that why you wanted to go back there?
0: Well, you know what? We want our show to feel like your safe place to hunker down and tell us all of your deepest, darkest secrets right on the mass speaker. And we've got a woman on the phone today who wants to use Brenda as her fake identity. So, Brenda, welcome to the show.
3: Hi.
2: The name Brenda does sound like you could be a doomsday prepper.
3: No, that's not me.
0: Okay. Well, if the apocalypse happens, you are welcome in our studio anytime, and the voice changer is on. You are the mass speaker. Whenever you're ready, let's hear your confession.
3: So, a couple years ago, I was just having a small little birthday party in my apartment, and, you know, just had a few friends over.
0: Nice.
3: I hear a knock on my door during the party.
1: Yeah. Strippers here.
2: Hey, let's go.
3: No. I open it and it's my neighbor who literally lives right across the hall from me.
2: Uh-oh, are they complaining about the noise?
1: Uh-oh.
3: Well, that's what I thought, but no. So it's this 86-year-old man.
0: Wait, hold on.
2: So don't be ageist. He could still be a stripper. Just a very slow one.
0: He just got a new hip. He's going to be able to drop it hard.
2: You wouldn't believe what he could do with a walker.
0: Sorry, 86-year-old neighbor, what?
3: Yes, his name is Ernest. You know, he lives by himself. He's super sweet. Uh-huh. And, you know, he said he saw the balloons and he wanted to know if it was my birthday.
1: Oh, that's sweet. Please, he's a nice guy.
2: Please tell me you invited Ernest in.
1: Yeah.
3: I did. But, you know, he was just really excited for me and he handed me a $20 bill.
2: Oh,
0: wow.
2: What a grandpa move.
3: Yeah. And I'm like, really, Ernest? Like, you don't have to do that. Like, you know, happy birthday is enough, right?
0: Yeah.
3: And he insisted I take it, and he gives me this cute little speech about how you can't buy your youth, but you can buy a little bit of fun while you still got it.
2: Aww.
1: Just sharing wisdom.
4: Wholesome.
1: Yeah, very wholesome. So cute.
3: And he was just like, take this and make a memory for me. And so I finally, you know, accepted it because he just kept insisting.
0: Yeah, whatever it takes to make you go away, Ernest. Yeah. I'm trying to party here.
3: No, it was really sweet.
0: Okay.
2: You have to accept at some point as you become the rude person.
0: Yeah, okay.
1: Yeah, that's like
3: exactly.
1: when a little kid hands you an invisible phone. You got to take the call.
0: Yeah. I mean, you can yell at the person on the phone, but you have to accept the phone call. I get it. Okay, that's not so bad.
3: But okay, so what I didn't know at the time was that he struggles with his memory, like really bad.
2: Yeah.
1: Oh.
3: And so after that, it would literally be like every 3 to 4 days, he's coming, knocking on my door, asking, you know, if it's my birthday.
1: Oh, no.
3: Yeah. And he's trying to give me another $20 every time.
1: Oh, no.
2: Did you bankrupt Ernest?
1: What do you do?
3: I tried to explain it to him that, like, no, you gave me this money a week ago already. It was my birthday already, you know, whatever. I tried to explain it to him, but, you know, he would give me the same cute speech about how you can't buy back your youth, and he insisted I take the money. And, like, he would just be so genuinely happy and excited, and so, you know, I would accept the money, and this went on for weeks.
0: My God. You're literally taking $20 bills from this sweet old man?
3: Yeah, because he would be happy when I took the money, so I kept taking the money.
0: But the question is, do you actually keep the money, or is there some way to, like, not take it?
3: Well, I did keep the cash, but ultimately, after this went on for months at this point, I contacted our building manager, and I told him the situation, and they agreed to help me out, so... Okay. Once a week, the management team would help me sneak back into his apartment, and I would secretly put the $20 bill back into a drawer in his kitchen.
1: Oh, so it's just recycled. Yeah. Okay. It's like the same.
0: Okay, when he's not in the apartment, I'm guessing, it's when...
3: Yes.
0: Okay.
3: Yes, when he was away. Yes.
0: All right.
2: That's still highly illegal.
3: Probably, but, like, I felt too guilty, and I had to do something. But still, every few days, you know, he wants to celebrate the birthday with me.
1: I was going to say, too bad he wasn't the stripper. You get a free show every 3 days.
0: Yeah.
1: You know what I'm saying?
3: Yeah, I don't think it's a show I want, but, yeah, it'll be free.
0: So, you're saying, is this still going on?
1: Yeah. Oh, currently. Oh, we should get on the phone before he knocks.
4: You have to contact one of his family members.
2: Yeah.

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2: A crash on the interstate in Columbia County yesterday afternoon snarled traffic for more than 2 hours. It occurred at about 12:20 near Cascade Mountain Road. The northbound lanes reopened about an hour later. The southbound lanes were closed through late afternoon. No reports of injuries. There was a fatal traffic crash yesterday morning in western Sauk County.

0: It happened at just before 9 o'clock on Highway 58 near Raybuck Road in the town of Ironton. A pickup truck hauling a trailer struck a horse and buggy from behind. The operator of the buggy, a 13-year-old girl from Laval, was pronounced dead at the scene. The highway was closed for several hours while the investigation proceeded. Air quality issues continue to impact Wisconsin today. Canadian wildfire smoke billowing in. It should improve as the day goes along. Some scattered showers a possibility this afternoon. The cyclosporiasis outbreak is impacting those here in Wisconsin. The state health department has confirmed more than 40 cases of the stomach illness since May. The illness causes intense diarrhea and discomfort. Most of the cases in Wisconsin have been the result of international travel. Doctors recommend washing your produce like lettuce before consuming to help prevent catching the parasite. And the summer celebration calendar continues this weekend with the annual Cazenovia celebration. Fireworks Saturday night at dusk. The parade will step off Sunday morning at 11 at the Cazenovia Memorial Park. Now you're up to date. I'm Tom Demean, Magnum Media News.
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2: Today's partly cloudy with highs in the upper 80s. Tonight, clouds increase, lows in the upper 60s. Tomorrow, a few clouds and highs in the low 90s, then mainly clear tomorrow night with lows in the low 70s. Heading into the weekend, mostly sunny, a high in the upper 80s, lows down to the low 60s, winds northwest at 10. Sunday brings sunshine, a high in the mid 80s.

0: It's no secret companies are tightening their belts nowadays.
1: Oh,
0: I mean, take the radio industry for example.
1: We have employees still? Is there anybody out there?
0: We have one general manager overlooking three different major markets while doing voice work and going out on gas station promo stops to hand out stickers.
1: I wish he was exaggerating. That's our big boss.
0: Yes.
2: Yeah.
0: And he's almost 80 years old and doing all of that.
1: Yeah, he's flying between two cities every week.
2: Yeah, catch him at AM/PM this weekend.
0: That's a lot of hats for one person to be wearing. And a similar situation happens today when we prank one lady while posing as a customer service rep who's multitasking like crazy.
2: Oh, no.
0: I'm sure her service won't suffer in your phone tap right now.
3: Hello?
0: Oh, my God. I love this.
3: Hello?
0: Kramer's such a nut.
3: Hello?
0: Oh, crap. Hi. Hello?
3: Who is this?
0: Hi, excuse me, is this, where did I put it? Is this Sabrina?
3: Who are you? Who's this?
0: Hi, ma'am. I'm calling from customer care. I'm sorry to bother you. I have in my notes that you were trying to return an item to us.
3: Yeah.
0: A solar-powered blanket?
3: No, it was a filter. It was a shower filter. First it came late, and the thing's broken. It doesn't work, and I can't find a way to return it.
0: Oh my God!
3: Hello, did you hear me?
0: Sorry, what?
3: I said I'm trying to return a shower filter that number one.
0: Right, sorry.
3: Was late.
0: Sorry. Yeah, go ahead. I'm listening.
3: Wait, hold on.
0: Hey! What? Yeah, sorry? Excuse, what? Yes.
3: Sir!
0: I'm listening.
3: What's going on in the background?
0: Oh, you could hear that?
3: Yeah.
0: Okay. Yeah, that's on me. I apologize for that.
3: I mean, what are you doing? You're supposed to be helping me. I'm the customer.
0: You know how I work at customer service, right?
3: Can you please explain?
0: I am. But I do need to let you know that my other job here is I have to watch a certain amount of hours of streaming content per week.
3: Excuse me, your other job. I'm looking for customer service. It's taking me forever to even get a response. And then you respond, you're working your other job. Well, I'm supposed to be the customer.
0: I hear you, but there has been a lot of layoffs at our company lately. So they're having a lot of people double up on their positions and their roles here. So I'm kind of doing two jobs at once. Which, if you think about it, it's pretty impressive. So I can't.
3: No, it's not impressive. Nothing. You know what? How about this? Where's your supervisor?
0: Well, he was fired, so it's just me here. I can take your

0: customer service call while doing my other job, too.
1: So I'm literally hearing a game show in the background.
0: Yo, you like this show, Wheel of Fortune? It's so fun.
1: Oh, my God. Can you pay a...
0: I'm sorry. You must really not like that show. I can play a different one if that would make you less angry. Oh, this is a good one. Hawaii 5-0, you know. I think this is actually the redo that they did.
1: Who's your boss?
0: Who's the boss? That's a good show.
2: You know what?
0: I don't think that show is available on my streaming network. So, do you have another one?
1: Vincent, you've got to be the dumbest person ever for this job. This is like,
0: okay, ma'am.
1: How did you even get hired?
0: Ma'am, can I please ask you one question?
1: What?
0: Is this bothering you? Matlock, you can't deny Matlock is a great show. They just redid it, you know?
1: Give me another person now. I wish you speak to another person.
0: Well,
1: no,
0: ma'am, I'm here to help you with your thermal blanket. So tell me about the problem.
1: It's not a thermal blanket. It's a shower filter, you idiot.
0: Oh.
1: Do you even know what you're doing?
0: Okay, so here's what we're going to do. I am going to fix your issue. That is my main priority.
1: Oh, God.
0: But while that's happening, I'm just going to quietly watch the other TV show, but you have my full attention.
1: You know what? I am the customer.
0: I agree.
1: You paid to talk to me right now.
0: And that's what I'm doing. I got one eye on you and one eye on Always Sunny.
1: In the background.
0: I'll lower. I'll make it quieter. Can you still hear it now?
1: I want your supervisor now.
0: Okay, can you still hear it now?
3: Aren't you tired of hoping the right candidates see your job?
0: What?
1: Oh, my God, where's your supervisor?
0: Wait, they have ads?
3: That's why you should try.
0: Oh, screw this. They don't even pay for premium? I'm going to quit. This job sucks.
4: I got to go back to my regular job hosting that crappy radio show, Brooke and Jeffrey in the morning, doing those dumb prank calls on people like this one.
1: Oh, I'm going to kill you all. I'm going to kill you all right now.
0: Don't kill me. Just kill your coworker friend, Tyler.
1: Man, bro. Oh, God.
0: Tyler's the one who set you up. He said you vented to him about this order that you can't return online.
1: Oh, my gosh. I was like, what is this person? How did he get hired?
0: I'm sorry to make you so angry, but I really do wish you luck with that thermal blanket, okay?
1: It's not a thermal blanket. It's a shower.
0: That's what I said, right?

0: They say love is really all about timing.
1: Yeah.
0: Which is why I set up my daily lunch break in the janitor's closet at exactly 12:03.
1: That's love, Jeff.
0: You don't even know what happens after that, Brooke.
2: Okay. Oh, boy.
0: You'd be changing your tune. But what I can say is one of our listeners broke up with a guy a little while ago, and now she's thinking that she made a mistake. She wants him back. Does this ever work?
1: Yeah. I mean, we have listeners text in. They're like, I married a guy I broke up with.
0: Can Brooke's voice get any higher? Sometimes it works. Trust me.
1: Sometimes.
0: I mean, it's hard enough.

0: to do it normally, yeah. But this one comes with a whole new obstacle that we have to overcome.
1: Uh-oh.
0: And it's definitely weird. You're going to hear it in your brand new Awkward Thursday phone call right after this.

0: Thursday.
1: It's awkward.
0: Thursday.
1: Phone call.
2: You know, sometimes we'll talk about the one that got away. Mm-hmm. And you always look back wondering, what if?
3: What if?
2: Like Brooke and her old high school gym teacher.
4: Oh.
2: But what about the one that you pushed away? And now you're looking back like, why did I do that? Like the high school gym teacher and that one overeager girl, Brooke.
4: What? No.
3: I miss you, Mrs. Adams.
2: In that situation, is there any way to fix it? Apparently, that's what one of our listeners, Kate, is hoping we can accomplish for her today with her awkward Thursday phone call. Kate, which one of your old teachers are you pining over right now? Who is it?
5: Oh my gosh, thank God it's not an old teacher.
3: Yeah.
5: Oh,
3: okay. Yeah. But it's an old ex, it sounds like.
5: It is, yes, Cameron.
3: Cameron.
4: I feel like it depends on when you pushed Cameron.

0: Cameron away? Is this a 20 years ago or is this 2 days ago kind of thing?
1: No, not that long.
0: Okay.
1: Just a few months ago.
2: A few months ago you broke up with Cameron. Okay.
3: Okay. And what was the situation, like your relationship like?
1: I mean, we hung out for a few weeks and, you know, it was great. We had fun.
2: Wait, hold on. And you only dated for a couple weeks?
1: Just a few weeks, yeah. Nothing too crazy.
0: Okay, so dating, not this is like all official.
1: Yeah.
3: Okay, well, if it was fun for a couple of weeks, why did you end it with him?
1: I mean, he was a really, really nice guy, you know?
2: Yeah, that's why.
3: Say no more. We're all disgusted, so
0: absolutely.
3: We get it. No, just kidding.
1: So no, I mean, he was really thoughtful, you know, and we had a lot of fun dates, and we went to a farmer's market in particular, and it was the sweetest day. We had a really nice time, but that's when I could really tell that he was way more into me than I was into him.
2: How could you tell?
1: He was just, like, the conversations we were having, he was, like, kind of, like, talking future style, if that makes sense. And I really wasn't in the right headspace to be dating. I kind of wanted to take some time to really explore myself some more.
2: Okay.
0: So that's good.
2: You were just scared because you weren't ready.
0: Yeah.
1: Yeah, exactly. It really had nothing to do with him. He's a great guy.
0: Well, I bet he would love to have heard that.
2: Yeah.
0: That it was nothing to do with him.
2: Does he believe it, though? I mean,
0: no.
2: Who hasn't heard that?
0: Yeah. You're right.
1: I was actually surprised by his reaction. He was really very mature about it. And, like, he really understood what I said. And he wished me luck. And that really stuck with me.
0: That's really good.
2: That is the quickest way to get somebody back.
0: Back? Yeah.
2: Yes.
0: What do you mean?
2: If you want someone to like you, you act cool that they are fine to leave. I'm telling you.
3: Just like you and me, Brooke.
2: What?
0: Wait.
3: I know. See, this is she's speaking about a personal experience we had.
0: Whoever's watching the video, you can see how weird it is.
3: Yeah. So, listen.
2: People already don't even. Okay.
3: Yeah, okay. Listen, it's your life, Brooke.
2: Yes.
3: You can do it however you want to do it. I don't care.
0: Yeah. The new listeners are confused.
3: You go there enjoy. Yeah. Anyway, back
2: I'm
3: to you.
1: But that's the thing, though. I don't think Cameron was like really playing hard to get. I really think he was just being mature about it.
2: Right.
3: Wow. Yeah.
2: And that was good for you, right?
1: Exactly, because I've been really thinking about it lately, and it's been a few months since, and I really just wanted to see what Cameron's been up to.
0: Oh, so you guys just stopped texting after that, but you're still thinking about him.
1: I am.
2: Why are you so nervous to make this call? Like, what do you need our help with?
1: So here's the thing. You probably should know this, but I did text him to, you know, catch a feeling and see how what he's thinking. Mm-hmm. And at first, he didn't answer.
2: What did you text?
1: Yeah. I just told him that I missed him and that I really missed our fun little hangouts. You know, nothing crazy.
2: You went in hot, though. That's straightforward.
0: Yeah.
3: It could be a lot, honestly.
1: I guess.
3: From a guy getting a text out of the blue from someone you used to see, like, hey, I miss you all of a sudden.
4: Sometimes guys like that are like, come over.
0: Yeah. Well,
3: the sad ones, yes. Yeah. That's true. But Cameron doesn't sound like he's like that.
1: No. And even when he didn't answer, like, I was like, oh my gosh, like, maybe he's just not into me. Maybe he's got a girlfriend now. Who knows?
3: Oh, yeah.
1: But he ended up texting me back.
2: Okay.
1: And it's, like, a little strange, but he basically says that his older sister, who's very protective over him, I guess, he talked to her about it, and she doesn't think that he should date me.
2: Oh. Okay. Have you met the sister before?
1: I mean, no, I haven't.
2: Okay.
3: Okay. So did you put the ultimatum out there? So you got to pick. It's either your sister or me.
2: I mean, that'd be an easy choice for Jeffrey in this situation. You want me to pick family? Yeah, right.
3: Yeah. I'm all yours, Kate.
0: I'll throw my mom in on top of it. Yeah. Deal.
3: No, I'm kidding.
1: Guys, remember, I'm asking for advice. I don't want to run him away.
3: Okay.
0: Right. So, okay.
2: So you want to call him, not the sister, right?
1: Well, he did give me her number.
2: What?
1: And he basically was like, call her and ask.
2: Whoa.
0: That's why I almost suggested, like, you should call the sister, because if you get her on your team,
2: dude, it sounds like
0: everything easier.
2: Sounds like he's playing you.
3: Yeah, it sounds like he's setting you up for a trap.
2: Yes. Yeah.
0: Yes. Are we about to call our own loser line right now?
2: Yes. Oh,
3: it could be. Okay, so you want to call this guy's sister and ask for permission to date her brother?
2: Or convince her to like her. Like, that's
0: naturally
2: the thing. It's not a permission thing. I think that she's got to come across as likable.
4: She's only heard bad things, probably.
2: Yeah.

0: Yeah. So, sisters are important.
1: That's like, true. Do you know the sister's name?
2: Yes. Her name is Brittany.
3: Oh, okay. No, not a Brittany.
1: They're feisty. Brittany's going to be feisty if we know
3: anything. Brittany's going to be judgy.
1: We'll find out. So, but we're going to come back first, give you a little bit of advice on how to talk to your maybe future boyfriend's sister and convince her to like you enough to bless your relationship.
0: It's weird to say. Just tuning in, they're a little confused. Yeah. There's a good reason for this.
1: Let's see what Cameron's sister says when we come back and do your awkward Thursday phone call right after this. Hold on.

0: Thursday.
1: Phone call.
2: Now, I've heard of asking for a parent's blessing before a couple gets married.
3: Yeah.
2: But not asking a dude's sister for her blessing to date her brother.
3: Yeah.
4: Just a date.
3: Yeah.
2: It's a new one for us, but that is the situation we find ourselves in.
3: I cannot believe the guy even shared the number for the sister.
2: It's wild.
4: Yeah, it's pretty funny.
2: But our listener, Kate, hung out with the guy for a little bit. She wound up ending things with him to, quote, find herself.
3: Yeah, well, she dumped him via text.
2: Yeah. But there was a reason for it. And a few months later, she finds herself wanting to get back with the guy that she rejected not too long ago.
3: Yeah.
2: And what does he say about it? He says, ask my sister, because she does not like the sound of it.
3: Ooh.
2: So we are about to call his sister to see where her head is at, see if we can change her mind. And Brooke, like you said, is your advice centered more on getting the sister to like you?
3: Yes.
2: Okay, what are you thinking?
3: You need to connect.
4: Ooh.
3: That's absolutely should be your number one priority.
5: Okay.
3: And so I think the way you do that is through humor. That's the easiest way to become friends with someone, if you can find like some similar humor stuff.
4: Oh, yeah.
3: Now, it's important though. You are not allowed to make fun of her brother.
4: Oh,
3: ever.
4: Oh, no, like light
3: ever.
4: Roasting.
3: Yeah.
4: Okay.
3: But she, being a sister, that's her wheelhouse, man. You need to set her up for a great, stupid brother story.
4: Oh.
3: Just ask her something general, like, hey, do you have any funny stories about growing up? Or, oh, I'm serious.
2: Yeah.
3: I'm serious. There's nothing more that a sister loves than just pummeling the brother.
5: Okay.
6: Oh, I love talking bad about my brother.
3: Yeah, see?
2: Kate, what do you think about Brooke's advice?
5: It does sound like good advice. Get someone laughing. 9 times out of 10, they'll do what you want them to do.
3: Yes.
5: But I got to kind of see where I can fit that in.
2: Okay.
3: Okay.
2: You always have that as an option. But Jose, do you have any advice for her?
4: I know Brooke wants you to connect with his sister, but I think the best way to a strong connection is to focus on saying nice things about him. Like, if you remember anything specific that he liked or anything, work that in with the sister.
5: Mm-hmm.
3: Oh, like that you were paying attention into the relationship and that you cared about him as a person.
4: I know his favorite pizza is this, da da da da. Mm-hmm. She may go, hey.
2: Yeah.
4: She really cares.
2: Is he still into Dunkaroos?
3: Yeah.
6: Do you have any funny stories with him embarrassing himself over Dunkaroos?
2: Yeah. There we go. Okay, it's all coming together. What do you think, Kate?
5: I like that, actually. I'm gonna try that.
2: And only use Dunkaroos if that's a real thing he likes. Don't just toss it out there. But
4: I hope he's still not on Dunkaroos.
3: Who didn't like Dunkaroos?
2: Everybody likes Dunkaroos.
4: Nah, but-

0: guys. He's an adult now.
1: Well, why do you have to stop?
2: Have you had him?
3: Let's not get too deep into Dunkaroos. We have to do this awkward Thursday phone call. But before we do that, Kate, does the sister know that you're going to be calling her?
2: Oh.
3: Is she aware?
4: I mean, he gave me her number, so I would assume she does.
2: This guy is setting you up. Oh, God.
1: Yeah, this might be one big joke on you.
0: I wonder if she's even going to answer.
3: I guess we'll see. Keep your Dunkaroos close, because I'm dialing the number, and we are going to step back and let you do this. Good luck.
4: Hello? Hi. Is this Brittany, Cameron's sister? Who's this? So, I mean, we've like never met before, but I do know your brother, Cameron.
5: Okay.
4: So, me and Cameron actually hung out a few times a little while ago, and he's a really nice guy. And
5: Hold on. So you dated my brother for a while, and now you're calling me. What exactly? How did you get this number?
2: Oh,
4: from Cameron. I mean, I thought he would have told you I was calling.
5: Okay, I'm confused. This is so weird. I don't know why are you calling me? What do you need from me?
4: Okay, so Cameron said that you weren't really comfortable, I guess, with the idea of like him and I going out again. So I wanted to reach out.
5: Oh my God. Are you Kate?
4: Yes, that's me. That's Kate. Yes.
5: Oh my God. Okay, I see. So you're the one who's been messing with his mind and taking advantage of him.
3: Oh.
4: What? No, that's not me.
5: Okay, so you're not the girl that he took out on 7 dates?
4: I mean, I don't count dates, but maybe.
5: Okay, 3 dinners, 2 coffee dates, mini golf, and I believe he drove almost an hour to go meet you at some like random farmer's market that you wanted to visit. Oh. And he paid for everything, all your dates. Sound familiar? Does that sound like the dates?
4: Oh. Well, I mean, most guys pay for dates, but I really don't think that even matters who paid, really.
5: And then after he does all of that for you and is nothing but kind and respectful, you have the nerve to text him out of the blue and say, oh, I'm actually not in a place to date anybody right now. I really need to focus on myself. You deserve someone who can give you 100%. Is that you? That was you?
4: I mean, yeah, but like you're taking it like...
5: Then... 3 days later, you hard launch a relationship on Facebook with some other dude that apparently you were seeing behind his back the entire time?
4: No. Okay. Hold on a second.
5: No, I will not hold on a second. You called me, okay? Relationship blew up in your face, only then did you go crawling back to my little brother, texting him saying you miss him all of a sudden?
1: Oh, no.
4: Okay. I mean, it's not my fault that a lot of guys want to be with me, and your brother was one of them. Why do you think he paid for 7 days?
5: Oh, my God. You would be so lucky to date my brother. And the crazy part is you actually had a chance, and you f***ed it up. Because in your words, ooh, I have too many options. Poor me.
0: Wow.
2: Is this when we ask for a funny story?
3: I think it's going well.
5: Hello? Who's this?
3: Hey.
2: Oh.
3: Brittany.
0: Hey, don't hang up.
3: Yeah, this is a radio show that you're on right now. We're called Brooke and Jeffrey in the Morning.
5: Wait, is this a prank?
2: No.
3: It probably feels like one.
2: That's actually Kate.
3: This is called the Awkward Thursday Phone Call because...
5: Oh, my God. Wow. She gets even more pathetic calling me on a radio.
2: Well...
0: Oh, man.
2: I mean, wow, that kind of hurt, right? Because radio's not that pathetic, okay? But
3: we did kind of set her up for that.
2: I mean, I get what she did is not cool.
3: Yeah. So Kate feels bad about how things ended between your brother and her. And she was hoping that maybe there was a way to repair bridges and get back on your good side and see if maybe they want to hang out.
4: No, not anymore. No. I mean, I don't want to be... dating her brother. I don't want to end up in a family with you.
2: That was it? You're giving up after just one hard conversation, Kate? Like, you can't give up now.
4: I mean, it's really not that big of a deal. I miss Cameron.

0: Yes, but like I said, there's 300 other guys in my inbox.
1: Stop saying that. I don't need to
2: hear it. Go date them.
3: Yeah.
0: Dude, maybe you need some guys in your inbox and you won't be so obsessed with who your brother's dating.
4: Okay.
2: Well, I'm married.
4: Kate, I have to say, you never mentioned to us that when you went to go find yourself, that meant you were going to go get into a relationship with a different dude.
1: 3 days later. Yeah.
0: Well, that was irrelevant. Like I said, we were dating.
4: Totally
0: we weren't
4: irrelevant.
0: In a serious situation.
2: Well, now that you're alone, this is a great time for you to find yourself.
0: Yeah. Oh, trust me, honey. I'm not alone.
4: I think her feelings are a little bit hurt by what was said.
1: Yeah.
3: There's really no comeback
4: anymore. A lot was revealed.
1: Well, it's just like maybe you didn't like Cameron that much.
3: Yeah.
4: I mean, maybe there's a funny story about Cameron that Brittany would like to share.
1: Oh, see? I knew there'd be space for that.
4: Right?
1: Yeah.
2: The funny story is that when I tell him about this phone call, he's going to laugh his ass off.
3: Oh, wow.
1: I mean, I think this is probably all the things that he wanted to say, and that's why he just sent the sister's phone number without giving the sister a heads up.
5: Kind of smart.
4: Good news is, Kate, I think we got some answers to the questions that you had about why the sister was not feeling comfortable.
1: Uh-huh.
3: Yeah.
4: Did I hear a hang up?
0: No, I'm here because it really doesn't bother me that much.
2: Can I hang up? I don't want to be here.

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1: 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Summer varsity baseball. Eight results from Tuesday night. Wisconsin Dells wins a pair, defeating Mauston 18-5. Pierce McClyman at the plate had three hits, scoring twice, knocking in six. Xander Miller with a pair of base hits. Wisconsin Dells came back to defeat Ithaca 15-1. McClyman with two runs scored with three RBI. Noah Bowen with two hits, scoring twice, knocking in two. Preston Hale with a pair of base hits along with two RBI. Reedsburg was scheduled to be at Wisconsin Heights last night. Baraboo hosting a six-team double elimination 16 and under American Legion regional coming up this weekend at Mary Roundtree Evans Field. Other teams competing include Sparta, Toma, Middleton, Milton, and Beloit. The double elimination tournament continues through Sunday. The state tournament is next weekend in Beloit. Home talent baseball this evening in the night league. Wisconsin Dells will be at Sauk Prairie. Reedsburg at home with Arena. Also Poinette at home with Monona. 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

0: I don't usually like to get sappy on this show, but...
1: That's true.
0: To quote Vin Diesel from Fast and the Furious 7...
1: Jeff, I didn't think you'd get that emotional.
0: He says, the only thing that matters in life is family.
1: Aww.
2: Yeah.
0: And nobody knows that better than our red-haired technical director, Ashton.
1: That's right, Ashton.
3: Oh, yeah.
0: Who took Vin Diesel's words to heart and moved back in with his parents.
1: All right, Ashton.
0: And now, every week or so, he's been giving us a glimpse into life at home with mom and dad. We've heard them discuss his dating life, pet peeves of living together. But now Ashton wants to tackle an even juicier topic, his parents' love life.
1: Whoa. Uh-oh.
0: And how can he personally help improve it?
1: Uh-huh.
0: Nothing weird about this family chat when we play you the audio coming up at 8:10.

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1: A crash on the interstate in Columbia County backed up traffic for most of the afternoon yesterday. It happened at about 12:20 near Cascade Mountain Road. The northbound lanes opened about an hour later, but the southbound lanes were closed until late afternoon. No reports of injuries. One person died in a two-vehicle crash yesterday morning in western Sauk County. It happened on Highway 58 near Raybuck Road in the town of Ironton. A pickup truck hauling a trailer struck a horse and buggy from behind. The operator of the buggy, a 13-year-old girl from Laval, was pronounced dead at the scene. The highway was shut down for most of the morning yesterday while the investigation proceeded. Expect air quality issues again today due to Canadian wildfire smoke matriculating into Wisconsin. Conditions should improve as the day goes along. Some scattered rain a possibility this afternoon. The cyclosporiasis outbreak continues in Wisconsin. The State Department of Health Services has confirmed more than 40 cases since May. The stomach illness can cause intense diarrhea and discomfort. Most of the cases have been the result of traveling internationally. Doctors recommend washing your produce like lettuce before consuming to help prevent catching the parasite. And the summer celebration calendar continues this weekend with the annual Casanova celebration. Fireworks Saturday night at dusk. The parade will step off Sunday morning at 11 in Casanova. Now you're up to date. I'm Tom Demeen, Magnum Media News.
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7: Today's partly cloudy with highs in the upper 80s. Tonight, clouds increase, lows in the upper 60s. Tomorrow, a few clouds and highs in the low 90s, then mainly clear tomorrow night with lows in the low 70s. Heading into the weekend, mostly sunny, a high in the upper 80s, lows down to the low 60s, winds northwest at 10. Sunday brings sunshine, a high in the mid 80s.

0: again. Yay! Brooke and Jeffrey in the morning. It's been 2 months since our technical director, Ashton, clicked his heels together like Dorothy from Wizard of Oz and shouted, "There's no place like home." Yeah. And now he's back, living in the same house where he used to practice kissing his poster of the Pink Power Ranger.
1: Wow.
0: And wouldn't you know it, he's moved in just in time for his parents' 35th wedding anniversary.
1: Aww. They love that you're there.
0: Well,
2: so
0: it did,
2: romantic.
0: It did get our little redheaded test tube baby thinking, how's the romance going between mommy and daddy?
1: Oh, you were thinking that.
0: Is there anything he could do to improve it?
1: Oh, wow.
0: Maybe offer some suggestions? That's why at their latest family meeting, Ashton came up with a few ideas for how to keep that romantic flame going between his folks. Let's listen.
3: First idea. Once a week, I'll take off for the evening.
4: Oh.
3: And I will leave flower petals leading to a specific room.
4: Okay.
1: Ooh, okay.
3: How do you guys feel about that?
5: I don't think I need a rose petals to the bedroom to...
4: He didn't say anything about the bedroom.
5: Well, he implied that. That was implied.
3: I also didn't say anything about rose petals either.
5: You said flower petals, but...
3: Yeah.
5: Agree that I think a date night every week would be a good idea.
3: What's the date night? What are you doing?
5: Well, going to dinner?
4: Yeah, going to dinner. We got gift cards.
5: Yeah, wow.
4: gift cards galore.
5: Love we just have to look at the other gift cards to see what else other places we could
4: go. Exactly. Pick the best
3: It's
4: place.
3: All about the gift cards.

0: It's all about the gift cards.
1: Yay!
2: Good suggestion, Ashton.
1: This sounds like instead of pedals, they just want gift cards laid across the floor. Yeah.
2: A bunch of Dave and Buster's gift cards right to the couch.
1: They're definitely going to Wild Wings.
2: You know what? I admire Ashton for getting involved with his parents' love life, trying to get this ball of romance rolling.
1: Dude, your mom is up for any room, so you better be careful of your bedroom.
3: Oh, yeah.
2: Now let's see where he gets it from. So he came up with another suggestion on how to help mom and dad turn up the heat.
1: Oh.
4: Another suggestion.
5: Yep.
6: Okay.
4: So, Mom, I know that you work.
5: I do.
4: Dad, you are retired.
6: I am.
4: All right, so how about packing her a note in her lunch every day?
6: Interesting. Okay.
4: She works remote, so she'll just be in the other room.
6: Sure.
4: So, Dad, give me a sample of what you would write to her.
5: Ooh.
6: Oh. Probably, you know, I'd start out simple. Have a good day. Hope your day is, you know, easy, you know, something like that. That's how I'd start it out. After that, you know, don't work too hard, you know, because as you know, she's a very hard worker, right? And then, this is what I would say. Remember, the work-life balance is important.
4: All right, so we're talking about trying to keep the romance alive, and these are all just very practical messages. So, Mom, how do you feel about these?
6: They are practical.
5: Sounds like your dad.
1: Oh. I think he meant something else by work-life balance.
5: Yeah.
2: His mom was blushing. You could hear it at the end there. Just hearing your dad's dirty notes to
1: her. That's right. That's a little off balance for her.
2: Oh, my goodness. Now, obviously, Ashton's no stranger to the art of seduction. That's very clear, having worked
7: with
2: him.
7: That's all I'm taking away from this.
1: You can tell where he learned it from.
2: Yes. And he knows sometimes the secret to setting the mood is eating a sultry, romantic meal together.
1: Okay.
2: And that's why Ashton took a page from a 1970s Swingers magazine and floated the idea of putting a bowl of fondue out for mom and dad to share.
1: Yeah,
2: so what did they think about it?
5: I like the idea. We need to add chocolate into that. Yeah. Strawberries.
6: I think fondue is one of these things that sounds good on paper. Don't you think? Okay, what's in the fondue pot? Cheese?
5: I know, but you're feeding. You're doing the whole feeding thing.
6: Okay, I get that, but I'm not seeing the romance in feeding each other. Do you? Feeding each other is not, I don't know if it's high on the, you know.
5: High on your list.
6: Well, I don't know, not really.
7: I love your mom is the one all for the ideas here.
3: My dad's shutting down everything.
1: Yeah. I mean, they're a petite people. Food isn't really motivation, I would feel like. Yeah. Ashton's family. You know, in my family, it's all about food.
2: Right. And I think it may have worked if it was a different food, it sounds like.
1: Oh.
2: His dad didn't like the idea of the fondue. Too sticky, too weird to feed each other with those long sticks.
8: What about some crunchy apples or some carrots that take you 30 minutes to swallow?
2: A trail of apple and carrots leading to the bedroom with gift cards.
8: She sounds like a whore.
1: But it's more practical.
2: It's very practical. Lots of work-life balance there.
1: Uh-huh.
2: And Ashton, he's such a dutiful son. He realized it's not just about what one person can do for the other.
1: Uh-huh.
2: It's about understanding who they are on the inside.
1: That's beautiful.
7: Okay.
2: You know, so that's why he learned that his mom's love language was acts of service.
1: Oh.
2: So she would love it if someone cleaned the garage for her birthday.
1: That sounds amazing.
2: Oh. That speaks to her heart. Now, his dad, meanwhile, his love language, a little bit different.
1: Oh.
2: Let's see if his mom can guess it.
5: Your love language? Okay. Mm-hmm. I'm going to say physical touch.
6: Well, see, that's the thing. I don't see, you just touched me. I'm not sure that was gun my scooter necessarily, but I do like the touch.
5: Yes.
6: But here's the thing. We're sort of very touchy.
5: We are.
6: Anyway.
5: Completely. But I think, like, if there is an absence of that.
6: Yeah, but I'm a giver of that. Not
5: Excuse me?
6: I'm a giver of the physical touch.
2: Oh.
4: Okay. Mom, you look a little bewildered.
5: What?
6: Like, just during the day,
5: I
6: will pat you. You know, pat me.
2: Oh.
1: It sounds like
7: he's patting her on the top of the head. Yeah. Yeah. Good job, honey.
2: Gently. What base is padding?
3: Yeah, maybe the pitcher's mound. I'm not.
7: I think that's actually, it's not a baseball analogy. It's more like a kickball analogy.
2: Oh, yeah. That makes more sense. Yeah. But, what I mean.

0: Whatever it is, thanks to Ashton, mom and dad are guaranteed to get spicy this weekend.
1: I'm surprised and you have to leave the room.
0: Yeah. You might even get a little brother soon.
2: Oh,
0: another
2: wow.
0: one.
2: Another one or a sister.
1: You can name him Pat.
0: We're going to have to find out next week when Ashton reads them the results of mom's pregnancy test.
2: Hey.
0: Your phone tap's coming up right after this.

0: It's Brooke and Jeffrey in the morning, and today we prank an elementary school music teacher who gets a lot of students filtering through her classroom. She sees like a couple hundred kids a week. So that actually works perfectly for this, because Brooke calls her saying that she is the parent of a child who was selected to sing a solo at the upcoming school function.
1: I mean, of course my kid would be the star.
0: The perfect chance for Brooke to unleash her inner stage mom in your phone tap right now.
2: Hello?
1: Hi, is this Miss Maggie from North Shore Elementary?
2: Yes, it is. Who's this?
1: I'm Dylan's mom. Fill-in? That's spelled with a P-H?
2: Oh my gosh, I'm so excited to hear from you. I sent a note home with him just a couple days ago.
1: We got the note, and we are so excited that you chose little Dylan for a special singing part in the student showcase. Are you kidding me?
2: And he just he's got a good voice. He has that confidence.
1: You don't have to tell me. I videotape him singing every night right before bed.
2: No. Oh, you do?
1: Yes. In fact, you know what? Let me cue this up. I just filmed him last night. You've got to hear this. Hold on. Here it goes.
2: Okay.
1: Listen.
3: Since I survived, I realized I rainbow, that's where
1: I follow. Do you hear me? What an angel.
3: Nobody's promised tomorrow.
1: I'm going to pause it. You're not saying anything. Are you just shocked? Are you stunned?
2: I'm sorry. I kind of don't know what to say. Yeah, he's really good, but here I'm in music class, and I'm really happy to be working with him.
1: But can I interrupt real quick? You haven't heard this

0: part. So just listen to this part. Are you crying?
1: I have to say it's a little tough for me to hear
0: it. It is Dylan. Tough because it's so emotional. I know that's going to be kind of our coup de grace, like our big finale. We can't wait.
1: What do you mean we? I don't.
0: I mean we because we're both going to be singing that song together on stage. My son Dylan and I.
1: Oh.
0: For the song showcase.
1: I'm so sorry. It seems like there's been a misunderstanding. This is a showcase for the students that's presented to friends and family and the school community.
0: But you want it to be good, right?
1: I have every confidence it's going to be fantastic.
0: Right, because Dylan and I are performing together.
1: I appreciate that so much that you want to be involved.
0: Here it goes.
1: But...
2: You go, that's where I follow.
0: I'm gonna love you till tomorrow. You know, I need to work on that last lyric. I was a little off there. A little off. Sorry about that.
1: We'll
0: have it cleaned up by the show. Do you know what? We should talk about costumes.
1: We should?
0: Dylan and me, matching cowboy outfits just like Lady Gaga and Bruno.
1: I'm sorry, ma'am. You said your name is Fillin?
0: Yep. Dylan's mom, Fillin. That's me.
1: I have been the head of this showcase for 16 years, and I never had a parent be so forcefully interested in joining the showcase.
0: Isn't it great to finally have an involved mom?
1: That is one way to look at it. I want to be very clear with you. You are more than welcome to join the audience in the auditorium, but you can't leave your seat.
0: Oh, you're thinking of it more like a surprise? Like all of a sudden I stand up in the middle of the audience and start singing? Spotlight! That would have such an impact. You are like a directorial genius.
1: I appreciate that, but that wasn't what I actually meant. You are not allowed to sing during this showcase. The students are singing, and you are more than welcome to be in the audience appreciating that.
0: Oh, suddenly you're like the dictator of the student showcase, huh? Telling people what they can and can't do? Is that what you're doing?
1: If you try to sing during the student showcase, you will be removed.
0: Oh, you're going to have security remove me, huh? Just like they did at Kohl's and Target last weekend.
1: Why does that not surprise me?
0: Okay, Judgy McJudgerson, who's coming out for the one mom who's just trying to be there for her
1: Ma'am,
0: son.
1: No, it is not like that.
0: You know what? I'm going to tell you exactly what I told those deputies that put me in the handcuffs last weekend. I'm going to say, you're a joke. This is a joke. This is all a prank call on the radio.
1: This is what?
0: This is actually Brooke from the radio show Brooke and Jeffrey in the Morning. We're doing a phone tap on you.
1: Oh my god!
0: I'm not Dylan's mom.
1: Okay, first of all, even just the name was crazy, but I was seriously starting to panic that I would have to hire security for this show, which has like never happened before.
0: I'm so sorry. Yeah, one of your third grade teachers set you up, Erica. She said that you've been working real hard on getting the showcase together, and she's proud of you.
1: I mean, if you want to,
0: then I'm gonna show you tomorrow.
1: I think you'd be a natural to maybe introduce.
0: Okay, don't patronize me. I know talent where my talent lies.

0: Ladies, if your goal is to meet an attractive, high-quality man who's also wildly successful, where do you go to find that?
1: Does it exist?
2: I think you just sit there and they find you, bro.
1: Oh, that's what it is.
0: It's a dream, but one of our listeners says she discovered a place swarming with career-driven, stable men.
1: What?
0: And her very first visit got her a date.
1: Yo. Whoa.
0: So she's willing to tell us where that secret spot is in exchange for our help getting him back on the phone.
3: Okay. Oh, we got to help her now, Jeff.
0: Yeah. So ladies, get ready to take notes. Fellas, get ready to go there and pretend to be successful. Because it's all happening in your second date update. Next.

0: We've been talking about it a lot this summer. Yeah. Brooke and Jeffrey in the morning. How people are moving away from the dating apps and trying to meet more in person now.
1: Well, and like summertime is such a time for it. You know, you're feeling good.
2: Everyone's a little bit tan.
1: Yeah.
0: But if you're a female, where do you go? Basically anywhere outside of your own house.
2: I was confused.
0: And even that's probably a reach. There's a few guys who are probably living in your walls waiting for you to say, no, it's okay. You can come out now. I'm ready to be seduced.
1: Hey, ceiling man. I've been wanting a date.
0: Oh, finally. God, I've been in here for 5 months. But one of our listeners, Denise, says she decided a few months ago to switch up her strategy to get offline and hoping to meet a high-profile man.
1: Okay.
0: So I'm very curious to hear where she ended up going to do that. And I think a lot of our female listeners are going to want to know too. So Denise, welcome to the show and tell us, where'd you go to meet this guy?
3: Hey, so I met this guy at the golf course.
1: Oh,
2: brilliant.
1: That's smart.
2: Yeah. Okay. Out there.
1: Do you like golf, or is this like you are learning just for the dudes?
2: Your strategy.
3: You know, I'm just doing it just to meet the guys.
1: Okay.
2: Hey, at least you're honest.
1: And the worst thing that happens is you pick up a new hobby.
4: Yeah.
1: You know?
2: Oh, you get a little sunshine. Mm-hmm.
3: Exactly.
1: All right.
0: Okay. How did this even happen? How'd you come up with the idea to start going to the golf courses?
3: I was watching a video on Instagram, I believe, and one of the influencers said that businessmen and executives like to golf.
1: Dude, any guy. Yeah. I've been told as a woman, if you want to succeed in business, you need to learn how to play golf so that you don't miss out on those meetings
4: I've
1: that
4: have
1: that golf course.
0: And did you tell whoever told you that? I don't need to be told how to live my life as a woman. I'm an independent person and I can do what I want and hang out with who I want.
1: No.
0: Oh.
1: I thought it was a good piece of advice.
0: Oh, you liked that.
2: I mean, Alexis is like, I'll find him at any bar I want.
0: Okay.
2: I don't have to go to the golf course.
0: All right. So you saw the video and you decided, I want that.
3: Yep. I need a man who is very well paid, high class. He takes his career seriously.
1: Okay.
0: All right.
1: So who did you find on the golf course?
3: Well, I actually met a guy named Franklin.
1: Okay. Franklin sounds like a rich name.
2: It kind of does.
0: How did you meet him? Did he come up and help you with your swing or
2: like what? The movie Ghost?
1: I mean, it is a good, easy thing to do. I don't know how to play.
4: Or hit him with a golf ball on accident.
1: Oh, yeah. Alexis.
2: No, that would be
4: like a light hit.
1: Yeah.
0: Sure.
2: Four, whoops.
0: How did it happen?
3: Funny enough, golf courses, you don't just have to play golf. They have awesome clubhouses and bars, and that's where I met him.
1: Okay.
2: That's a good restaurant.
1: Were you ever actually playing the game, or were you just hanging out at the bar?
3: I was on the putting green for at least an hour.
1: Oh, okay. That's the free part, I think, that you don't have to pay for. I like it. That's smart.
2: Warm-up.
4: And they don't see if you bring your own cans on
0: that. Oh, okay. Yeah. Tell us about how the interaction between you and Franklin went.
3: Well, over a couple of drinks, he told me that he owns a string of car washes.
1: Oh, cool.
3: And I think that's pretty cool.
2: Yeah, it is.
3: And he pretty much asked me out.
2: Oh.
3: So I must say, the golf course strategy worked.
1: Nice.
4: I like it.
0: Okay.
1: Hole in one.
4: Yeah. I don't like it anymore.
1: You don't like that?
0: Yeah.
1: Okay, fine.
2: Brooke would say that after she gets his number.
4: Yeah.
2: Okay. Yeah, eagle.
0: Yeah. Okay.
1: Bogey me.
0: All right. We got it. We can do 5 minutes of golf puns, or we can learn more about
2: we
0: what actually.
2: Manager.
0: Yeah. Let's learn more about what happened. And so after

0: this, Denise? Did you and Franklin go out on a date?
1: Yeah, well, he took me to a really nice restaurant.
2: Nice. Mm.
1: The date was great. The vibes were super awesome.
2: Okay.
1: And I've been thinking why I haven't heard from him since.
2: Yeah.
1: And I think the one thing that may have turned him off, because, you know, I'm sort of specific on how I eat.
2: Oh.
1: I like to bring my own silverware.
2: Interesting.
0: Mm. To the restaurant?
3: Whoa.
1: Yes.
2: Why?
3: Okay, hold on. Like chopsticks? Because I can see that. I know people that bring chopsticks with them, like if they want it.
1: No, like my fork, you know, my knife.
2: Why do you do that? Mm.
1: Sometimes you can see that it's not washed properly and people are putting the silverware in their mouth.
2: Okay, it's a sanitary thing for you.
3: I could see that.
1: For me, I'd rather be safe than sorry, so I just bring my own silverware.
2: Okay, so at a nice restaurant, you pull out silverware from your purse.
1: Yeah.
0: Which is obviously a clean place to keep it, so that's good.
1: Mm-hmm. Well, I protect my silverware. I wrap it up really nice.
3: Okay.
0: Oh, okay.
1: I put it in a container.
2: Wait, so what was his reaction when you did this?
1: It wasn't all that great, but after I explained myself, it seemed like he was okay with it.
0: Okay.
3: Yeah, kind of like us. Like, we were, like, weird, and then you explained it, and I was like, okay, I guess it's
2: you got a thing.
0: Did you bring a fork and a knife for Franklin to use, or was it just for you? Because that could be seen as kind of selfish.
1: It was just myself. I didn't want to peep him out too much.
3: Yeah.
0: So it sounds like Franklin was able to understand why you do it, and you were able to move past it. How did the rest of the date go?
1: Pretty well. I mean, at the end, I thanked him for the date. We hugged and we said we'll talk to each other soon.
2: Dude, it's so funny. I imagine you wrapping up your utensils as you're doing your pleasantries.
3: It's like one of the servers doing side work. All right, I gotta take these home.
2: I mean, honestly, to the wait staff, it probably looks like you're stealing this
3: stuff. Yeah.
1: You know, I didn't even think of that.
0: Yeah. Okay. Well, that could be something that's happening. But clearly, he's not calling you back. And I'm sure he's going to be thrilled when he learns that a radio station is reaching out to him trying to get in contact.
2: Mm-hmm.
0: People love that.
2: Especially high-class people.
0: Yeah.
1: I'm not ready to let him go yet.
2: Okay. Aww. I think you're going to do whatever it takes.
1: Or if it doesn't work with you guys, I'm just going to have to go back to the golf course.
0: Okay.
3: Hey.
0: And Alexis might want to go with you. So.
4: No, I want to hit every one of his car washes till we find him. That's another strategy.
3: Smart. All right. Smart. The middle one. Yeah, I like it.
0: We'll get some stuff done when we call him and get your second date update right after this.

0: Brooke and Jeffrey in the morning, and right after part one ended, we got reports that thousands of single women have been flocking to the local golf courses, attempting to meet high-profile men.
1: All right.
0: That was the strategy our listener Denise used. She heard a lot of businessmen and executives go there to

0: hang out. It's a good place to meet guys. And that's where she met the car wash king, a guy named Franklin.
1: Yeah.
0: They hit it off, went out to dinner. The weird part of dinner was she brought her own silverware to the restaurant.
2: Yeah. But she knows it's weird.
0: She acknowledged
2: and
0: that.
2: And it's still high class because it's not a plastic fork and knife like I would have pulled from my purse.
1: And she has a decent excuse.
0: Mm-hmm. Yes, but it's a cleanliness thing for her. She explained it to Franklin, and even though he seemed cool about it, he still may have thought this is a little bit too much of a high maintenance situation, and that could be the reason he's not calling her back.
2: Which is silly because it's not like you asked him to bring the silverware for you. That would be the high maintenance part, right?
1: Good point.
3: Exactly.
0: Okay. Any last thoughts before we give Franklin a call here, Denise?
3: Nope. I'm ready when you're ready.
2: Okay. You sound real positive about this.
1: All right. Let's go around the room. Who's ready? I'm ready.
0: We're all ready.
2: I mean, okay. She's confident because she knows she can just go back to the golf course. And
4: there's plenty to pick from.
1: Yeah. Well, she actually likes this guy.
2: Yeah, that's true.
0: Yeah. So let's just dial Franklin. Here we go. I'm calling him right now.
5: Hello.
0: Hey, is this Franklin?
5: Yes, it is. How can I help you?
0: Hey, thanks for answering. We're a radio show. We're called Brooke and Jeffrey in the Morning.
2: Hey, Franklin.
1: Good morning, Franklin. Are you busy right now?
5: A little bit. How'd you get my number?
0: We actually got it from one of our listeners who asked us to reach out to you.
2: Mm-hmm.
0: It's kind of the point of this segment. We're trying to see if we can get the two of you back together. A girl named Denise.
5: What is this all about?
0: This is a segment that we do. It's called the Second Date Update.
5: Uh-huh.
0: And Denise reached out to us. She told us to get a hold of you because she isn't sure why the two of you aren't hanging out again a second time.
2: Yeah, it sounds like you had a great date.
5: Yeah.
2: Are you laughing?
5: But, what did she tell you?
0: You just want to get right down to business, but that makes sense about you. We heard you're a business guy.
1: True.
5: I am. Time is money.
0: Oh, okay.
1: Sorry.
2: Guy with cliches.
1: Our time's like free.
0: We won't keep you too long then. But the gist of what we heard is that you two met at a golf course. You ended up going out to dinner a few days later.
2: It sounds like you took her to a really nice spot, which she loved.
5: It's funny she told you all this.
0: Yeah, well, we're just trying to figure out like the idea, the general vibe of the date. And she did mention a weird thing that happened that maybe could have freaked you out a little bit, where she brought her own silverware to the restaurant.
5: Yes. That wasn't usual.
2: What did you think when she pulled it out of her purse?
5: I didn't really know what to say when that happened.
1: Hopefully she didn't pull the knife out first, because that would be weird. What did I do?
2: We're at a steakhouse, right?
5: She did take out a fork first, and I said something along the... I don't remember exactly what I said, because I was so... like surprised.
0: If I was in your same situation, I wouldn't know what to say either. Honestly,
5: he explained it, and I it did make a certain kind of sense. I mean, on a certain level, I'm a neat freak as well, so I kind of get it.
0: Okay, well,
2: it is funny that she doesn't care about the plate or the glass or anything, but but I get it.
0: But she was worried that maybe that was the reason that you're not calling her for a second hangout. Is that true?
5: Here's the thing. I just don't know. If it's a good match.
2: Because of the silverware?
5: She came across as, the silverware is one thing, but she did come across as like, I guess the term I'm looking for is a little high maintenance, I guess.
1: That's different.
0: What made you say like she's high maintenance? What specifically stuck out to you?
5: The thing that really stuck out was she ordered pot stickers, I guess, for the appetizer.
0: Yikes.
5: And,
0: wow.
5: When they arrived to the table, she asked the waiter if the pot stickers were made from land meat.
2: Land meat?
0: Huh?
2: What does that mean?
1: That's a weird way to put it.
5: Land meat.
1: Like seafood, land food?
2: That doesn't sound high maintenance. That's just a weird question.
5: But he explained to me that a land meat is meat from an animal that has never touched water.
2: Oh,
1: and it's life?
5: Which was confusing to me because she didn't elaborate. So I'm thinking, like, does that mean it's not fish? Or is this specifically something where the animal has never, like, it's a pig that's only been in the slop? Is it a chicken that's never been bathed? You know, like, I did.
1: Never been in a pond? A duck?
5: And then she seemed a little frustrated with the waiter because he didn't know. I guess he didn't know the answer to her question. I don't think, to be fair, I don't think he understood the question.
2: Yeah. It doesn't really make sense.
0: Truthfully, I don't think I understand still. So the only way to clear this up is by actually talking to Denise about it. Mm-hmm. And that's going to be really easy because she's on the other line already.
5: What do you mean she's here?
0: Mm-hmm. Yeah, that's how this segment works, is we have the other person.

0: anything at all.
1: Sea meat.
2: So funny.
3: I mean, that's the same as seafood, yeah. Right? That's fine. You call seafood sea meat.
0: No. You're not getting it.
4: Oh, okay. Seafood and sea meat are different, Brooke.
3: Okay. Yes. Explain.
0: So for land meat, that is any animal that's not touching water. So like any cow that's near a lake.
4: That's a no.
0: That's a definite no.
4: Okay.
0: Any chicken near a river.
3: You need a dry, arid cow?
2: Yeah. She needs a middle American cow, a Nebraskan or a,
4: like a piece of beef jerky, totally dry, would be her absolute ideal meal.
3: Why does that matter to you? Why does it matter if the cow lives by a body of water or not?
0: Because you can taste the difference in the meat.
2: It's like a hell thing. It's another thing where she wants to eat.
3: I don't think the cows live by a river are happier cows.
2: Right? Because they want water?
4: Not according to Denise.
0: Listen, those are death cows.
3: Okay. Oh, yes. Denise, there is no science to back up what you are saying.
0: I can't tell you about the science. I can just tell you what I taste. And it's completely different taste.
2: That's honesty right
3: You're
2: there.
3: You're like, this is a fishy steak.
4: Okay.
0: Franklin, you calling me high maintenance just because of that is just so ridiculous.
4: Yeah, Franklin.
3: Well,
4: I mean,
3: I would call it quirky, not necessarily high maintenance.
4: Franklin, you may have crossed a line there, so.
5: I really don't see the point in apologizing for not understanding.
3: Yeah.
2: Okay.
3: Do you still feel that way after hearing her explanation of land meat?
5: To be honest with you, I'm more confused than ever before. Uh-huh. And so many questions. I mean, if a lamb can't take a bath, what does that even mean?
2: Yeah, that's a stinky lamb.
3: What does it mean, Denise?
0: It means that it's sea meat.
5: But it's not.
4: If it's come into contact with water, it is officially a sea animal.
2: I'm going to order the sea lamb next time I go to a steakhouse.
3: You
2: I'm
3: know,
2: telling you.
3: There is
2: surf
3: no way for you to know this information about the meat.
0: Exactly. I shouldn't know.
3: Oh.
0: Because it's a restaurant's responsibility.
2: Yes. Yeah. Oh,
4: that's a good point, actually.
0: They prepare the food. They must know if it's sea meat or land meat.
3: Okay.
4: They should have bios next to every piece of meat that you order so that you can understand what you're putting into your body.
5: Yeah, I think now you guys can see why I think Denise is high maintenance.
3: Okay.
2: Yeah, I see a little why I came across.
0: It is not high maintenance. It's high knowledge, okay?
2: Oh.
0: It's high knowledge of knowing what I'm putting in my body. Mm. And quite frankly, Franklin, you should do the same.
3: Okay.
2: Yes.
4: Especially with how much time he spends around water with all those car washes. You need to be careful.
2: Oh. And on the golf course, the water hazard.
4: You're basically sea meat at this point, Franklin. So. Actually, I don't even know if Denise would want to hang out with you a second time.
0: It sounds like he's not that interested in me, so I'll just exit first.
3: Okay. Oh, classy. Well,
4: missed your chance, Franklin. I'm sorry. No. Not even going to offer you a second date.
5: I'm going to try to find a meat-eating cow for lunch.
4: That's just cannibalism. That's weird. What are you doing?
3: I don't know. I think chickens are kind of into it.
4: Oh, yeah.
5: At least I got a chuckle out of this, I guess, and I dodged a bullet because...
2: Yeah, and you're probably going to be on the radio.
4: A bullet?
0: Stop talking. Why are you still talking?
4: Okay, let's just hang up on this guy.
5: To be honest, I am a little dehydrated.
4: Okay. Sounds right. Sea boy.

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0: If someone says, I've taken thousands of dollars from an 86-year-old man.
1: Oh, my gosh.
0: I mean, your first thought might be scammer.
2: Yes.
0: Inheritance.
3: Oh, that's not bad.
0: Possible sugar daddy.
3: Oh, what? Wow.
1: Wait a minute.
0: I'm trying to be optimistic. But okay. One of our listeners swears it's none of those things, although what? She has been getting a ridiculous amount of money from her old next-door neighbor.
2: Why?
0: Really? She promises it's nothing shady. She's not even asking him for it. What? She just needs somewhere to come clean and tell everyone the truth of how this has happened.
2: Weird.
0: And that's what we've agreed to have her on for a brand new mass speaker coming up at 9:10. Mix 1.

0: You don't know me.
1: A confession I can't take back.
2: I am
1: the Masked Speaker.
3: Text to 78592 says, I still own copies of the keys of every place I've ever lived.
4: What?
3: I'd never abuse my access, but in case something big goes down, parentheses, natural disaster, alien invasion, etc., it's good to have a few emergency spots where I could hunker down.
5: Okay. Oh, man. Well, with the digital keys now, it's going to get tough to do that.
4: Did you rent a bunker for a while? Is that why you wanted to go back there?
3: Well, you know what? We want our show to feel like your safe place to hunker down and tell us all of your deepest, darkest secrets right on the Mass Speaker. And we've got a woman on the phone today who wants to use Brenda as her fake identity. So, Brenda, welcome to the show.
6: Hi.
4: The name Brenda does sound like you could be a doomsday prepper.
6: No, that's not me.
3: Okay. Well, if the apocalypse happens, you are welcome in our studio anytime, and the voice changer is on. You are the Mass Speaker. Whenever you're ready, let's hear your confession.
6: So, a couple years ago, I was just having a small little birthday party in my apartment, and, you know, just had a few friends over.
3: Nice.
6: I hear a knock on my door during the party.
5: Yeah. Stripper's here.
4: Hey, let's go.
6: No. I open it and it's my neighbor who literally lives right across the hall from me.
4: Are they complaining about the noise?
6: Well, that's what I thought, but no. So it's this 86-year-old man.
3: Wait, hold on.
4: So don't be ageist. He could still be a stripper. Just a very slow one.
3: He just got a new hip. He's going to be able to drop it hard.
4: You wouldn't believe what he could do with a walker.
3: Sorry, 86-year-old neighbor, what?
6: Yes, his name is Ernest. You know, he lives by himself. He's super sweet. And, you know, he said he saw the balloons and he wanted to know if it was my birthday.
5: Oh, that's sweet. Please, he's a nice guy.
4: Please tell me you invited Ernest in.
5: Yeah.
6: I did. But, you know, he was just really excited for me and he handed me a $20 bill.
4: Oh, wow. What a grandpa move.
6: Yeah. And I'm like, really, Ernest? Like, you don't have to do that. Like, you know, happy birthday is enough, right?
3: Yeah.
6: And he insisted I take it. Yes. And he gives me this cute little speech about how you can't buy your youth, but you can buy a little bit of fun while you still got it.
4: Aww.
5: Just sharing wisdom.
7: Wholesome.
5: Yeah, it's so cute.
6: And he was just like, take this and make a memory for me. And so I finally, you know, accepted it because he just kept insisting.
3: Yeah. Yeah, whatever it takes to make you go away, Ernest. Yeah. I'm trying to party here.
6: No, it was really sweet.
3: Okay.
4: You have to accept at some point, else you become the rude person.
3: Yeah, okay.
5: Yeah, that's like
6: exactly.
5: When a little kid hands you an invisible phone, you got to take the call.
3: Yeah. I mean, you can yell at the person on the phone, but you have to accept the phone call. I get it. Okay, that's not so bad.
6: But okay, so what I didn't know at the time was that he struggles with his memory.

0: like really bad.
1: Yeah.
2: Oh.
0: And so after that, it would literally be like every 3 to 4 days, he's coming, knocking on my door, asking, you know, if it's my birthday.
3: Oh, buddy.
0: Yeah. And he's trying to give me another $20 every time.
3: Oh, no.
1: Did you bankrupt Ernest?
3: What do you do?
0: I tried to explain it to him that, like, no, you gave me this money a week ago already. It was my birthday already. You know, whatever. I tried to explain it to him. But, you know, he would give me the same cute speech about how you can't buy back your youth. And he insisted I take the money. And, like, he would just be so genuinely happy and excited. And so, you know, I would accept the money. And this went on for weeks.
3: Oh my God. You're literally taking $20 bills from this sweet old man?
0: Yeah, because he would be happy when I took the money. So I kept taking the money.
3: But the question is, do you actually keep the money, or is there some way to, like, not take it?
0: Well, I did keep the cash, but ultimately, after this went on for months at this point, I contacted our building manager and I told him the situation, and they agreed to help me out. So once a week, the management team would help me sneak back into his apartment, and I would secretly put the $20 bill back into a drawer in his kitchen.
3: Oh,
2: so it's just recycled.
3: Yeah. Okay. When he's not in the apartment, I'm guessing, it's when...
0: Yes.
3: Okay.
0: Yes, when he was away. Yes.
3: All right.
1: That's still highly illegal.
0: Probably, but, like, I felt too guilty, and I had to do something. But still, every few days, you know, he wants to celebrate the birthday with me.
2: I was going to say, too bad he wasn't the stripper. You get a free show every 3 days.
3: Yeah.
2: You know what I'm saying?
0: Yeah, I don't think it's a show I want, but, yeah, it'll be free.
3: So, wait, you're saying, is this still going on?
0: Yeah.
2: Oh, currently. Oh, we should get on the phone before he knocks.
1: You have to contact one of his family members.
2: Yeah, you absolutely just...
1: I'm scared how many people he's giving $20 to.
4: Exactly, Alexis. You're definitely not the only one.
0: I don't think he has any family, like, locally, because he's always telling me about a niece that lives far away.
4: Getting any inheritance because it's gone.
0: Yeah, I don't think so, but at least I'm putting it back.
1: Yeah.
4: Yeah.
3: I mean, it is a wholesome story. In the end, and happy birthday, by the way, Brenda.
1: Happy birthday.
3: We're all so happy for you.
1: The never-ending birthday.
3: And text in 78592 if you have a confession you've been holding on to. We'll hide your identity, mask your voice, and make you our next mass speaker. We got your phone tap coming up right after this.

0: It's no secret companies are tightening their belts nowadays.
1: Oh.
0: Mm-hmm. I mean, take the radio industry, for example.
1: We have employees still? Is there anybody out there?
0: We have one general manager overlooking three different major markets while doing voice work and going out on gas station promo stops to hand out stickers.
1: I wish he was exaggerating. That's our big boss.
0: Yes.
2: Yeah.
0: He's almost 80 years old and doing all of that.
1: Yeah, he's flying between two cities every week.
2: Yeah, catch him at AM, PM this weekend.
0: That's a lot of hats for one person to be wearing. And a similar situation happens today when we prank one lady while posing as a customer service rep who's multitasking like crazy.
2: Oh, no.
0: I'm sure her service won't suffer in your phone tap right now.
3: Hello?
0: Oh, my God. I love this.
3: Hello?
0: Kramer's such a nut.
3: Hello?
0: Oh, crap. Hi. Hello?
3: Who is this?
0: Hi, excuse me, is this, where'd I put it? Is this Sabrina?
3: Who are you? Who's this?
0: Hi, ma'am. I'm calling from customer care. I'm sorry to bother you. I have in my notes that you were trying to return an item to us.
3: Yeah.
0: A solar-powered blanket?
3: No, it was a filter. It was a shower filter. First it came late, and the thing's broken. It doesn't work, and I can't find a way to return it.
0: Oh my God!
3: Hello, did you hear me?
0: Sorry, what?
3: I said I'm trying to return a shower filter that #1 was late.
0: Yeah, go ahead. I'm listening.
3: Wait, hold on. Hey!
0: What? Yeah, sorry? Excuse what? Yes.
3: Sir.
0: I'm listening.
3: What's going on in the background?
0: Oh, you could hear that?
3: Yeah.
0: Okay. Yeah, that's on me. I apologize for that.
3: I mean, what are you doing? You're supposed to be helping me. I'm the customer.
0: You know how I work at customer service, right?
3: Can you please explain? Okay.
0: Right. I am. But I do need to let you know that my other job here is I have to watch a certain amount of hours of streaming content per week.
3: Excuse me. Your other job. I'm looking for customer service. It's taking me forever to even get a response. And then you respond, you're working your other job. Well, I'm supposed to be the customer.
0: I hear you, but there has been a lot of layoffs at our company lately. So they're having a lot of people double up on their positions and their roles here. So I'm kind of doing two jobs at once, which if you think about it, it's pretty impressive.
3: No, it's not impressive. Nothing. You know what? Where's your supervisor?
0: Well, he was fired, so it's just me here. I can take your customer service call while doing my other job, too.
3: I'm literally hearing a game show in the background.
0: Oh, you like this show? Wheel of Fortune? It's so fun.
3: Oh, my God! Can you pay a...
0: I'm sorry.

0: you must really not like that show. I can play a different one if that would make you less angry. Oh, this is a good one. Hawaii 5-0, you know. I think this is actually the redo that they did. Who's the Boss? That's a good show.
1: You know what?
0: I don't think that show is available on my streaming network. So, do you have another one?
1: You've got to be the dumbest person ever for this job. This is like,
0: okay, ma'am.
1: How did you even get hired?
0: Ma'am, can I please ask you one question?
1: What?
0: Is this bothering you?
1: Now,
0: Matlock, you can't deny Matlock is a great show. They just redid it, you know?
1: Give me another person now. I wish you speak to another person now.
0: Well, no, ma'am, I'm here to help you with your thermal blanket. So tell me about the problem.
1: It's not a thermal blanket. It's a shower filter, you idiot.
0: Oh.
1: Do you even know what you're doing?
0: Okay, so here's what we're going to do. I am going to fix your issue. That is my main priority.
1: Oh, God.
0: But while that's happening, I'm just going to quietly watch the other TV show, but you have my full attention.
1: You know what? I am the customer.
0: I agree.
1: You paid to talk to me right now.
0: And that's what I'm doing. I got one eye on you and one eye on Always Sunny.
1: In the background.
0: So I'm sorry. I'll lower it. I'll make it quieter. Can you still hear it now?
1: I want your supervisor now. I want your supervisor.
0: Okay, can you still hear it now?
2: Aren't you tired of hoping the right candidates see your job?
0: What?
1: Oh, my God. Where's your supervisor?
0: They have ads?
2: That's why you should try.
0: Oh, screw this. They don't even pay for premium. I'm going to quit. This job sucks.
3: I got to go back to my regular job hosting that crappy radio show, Brooke and Jeffrey, in the morning, doing those dumb prank calls on people like this one.
1: Oh, I'm going to kill you all. I'm going to kill you all
0: you
1: right
0: can't
1: now.
0: Kill us.
1: I'm going to kill you all right now.
0: Don't kill me. Just kill your coworker friend, Tyler.
1: Man, oh, God.
0: Tyler's the one who set you up. He said you vented to him about this order that you can't return online.
1: Oh, my God. I was like, what is this person? How did he get hired?
0: I'm sorry to make you so angry, but I really do wish you luck with that thermal blanket, okay?
1: It's not a thermal blanket. It's a shower.
0: That's what I said, right?

0: All right, that's the end of the show today. Oh, we're running out of time, so Alexis, we only have time for three words. No. Go, hurry.
1: Three words.
2: Three words. Go drink a lot.
1: Hey!
0: I don't know if I can support that.
1: No, I'm into it. Let's go.
0: It's 10 a.m.
2: Sorry.
1: Let's get them on first.
3: All right.
2: Sorry. Mix
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6: A crash on the interstate in Columbia County yesterday afternoon.

0: Snarl traffic for more than 2 hours. It occurred at about 12:20 near Cascade Mountain Road. The northbound lanes reopened about an hour later. The southbound lanes were closed through late afternoon. No reports of injuries. There was a fatal traffic crash yesterday morning in western Sauk County. It happened at just before 9 o'clock on Highway 58 near Raybuck Road in the town of Ironton. A pickup truck hauling a trailer struck a horse and buggy from behind. The operator of the buggy, a 13-year-old girl from Laval, was pronounced dead at the scene. The highway was closed for several hours while the investigation proceeded. Air quality issues continue to impact Wisconsin today. Canadian wildfire smoke billowing in. It should improve as the day goes along. Some scattered showers a possibility this afternoon. The cyclosporiasis outbreak is impacting those here in Wisconsin. The state health department has confirmed more than 40 cases of the stomach illness since May. The illness causes intense diarrhea and discomfort. Most of the cases in Wisconsin have been the result of international travel. Doctors recommend washing your produce like lettuce before consuming to help prevent catching the parasite. And the summer celebration calendar continues this weekend with the annual Casanova celebration. Fireworks Saturday night at dusk. The parade will step off Sunday morning at 11 at the Casanova Memorial Park. Now you're up to date. I'm Tom Demeen, Magnum Media News.
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2: Today's partly cloudy with highs in the upper 80s. Tonight, clouds increase, lows in the upper 60s. Tomorrow, a few clouds and highs in the low 90s, then mainly clear tomorrow night with lows in the low 70s. Heading into the weekend, mostly sunny, a high in the upper 80s, lows down to the low 60s, winds northwest at 10. Sunday brings sunshine, a high in the mid 80s.

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1: Today, a few clouds with highs in the low 90s. This evening, clouds with some breaks. Lows settling into the low 70s. Tomorrow, partly cloudy with similar highs in the low 90s. Tomorrow night, mostly clear with similar lows in the low 70s. For Saturday, mainly sunny and highs in the upper 80s. Lows in the low 60s overnight. By Sunday, more sun than clouds and a high in the mid 80s. A low in the mid 60s.

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1: Here are some stories we are working on today. There was a fatal traffic crash in Sauk County yesterday morning after a truck struck a horse and buggy. Traffic was snarled on the interstate in Columbia County for about an hour yesterday afternoon following a crash near Cascade Mountain. Air quality issues plague the area again today due to Canadian wildfire smoke. The cyclosporiasis outbreak is still impacting those in Wisconsin. There have been more than 40 cases of the stomach illness since May. And the summer of celebrations continues this weekend with the Casanova celebration.
2: Today, a few clouds with highs in the low 90s. This evening, clouds with some breaks, lows settling into the low 70s. Tomorrow, partly cloudy with similar highs in the low 90s. Tomorrow night, mostly clear with similar lows in the low 70s. For Saturday, mainly sunny and highs in the upper 80s, lows in the low 60s overnight. By Sunday, more sun than clouds and a high in the mid 80s, a low in the mid 60s,

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1: A crash on the interstate in Columbia County backed up traffic for most of the afternoon yesterday. It happened at about 12:20 near Cascade Mountain Road. The northbound lanes opened about an hour later, but the southbound lanes were closed until late afternoon. No reports of injuries. One person died in a two-vehicle crash yesterday morning in western Sauk County. It happened on Highway 58 near Raybuck Road in the town of Ironton. A pickup truck hauling a trailer struck a horse and buggy from behind. The operator of the buggy, a 13-year-old girl from Laval, was pronounced dead at the scene. The highway was shut down for most of the morning yesterday while the investigation proceeded. Expect air quality issues again today due to Canadian wildfire smoke matriculating into Wisconsin. Conditions should improve as the day goes along. Some scattered rain a possibility this afternoon. The cyclosporiasis outbreak continues in Wisconsin. The State Department of Health Services has confirmed more than 40 cases since May.

0: The stomach illness can cause intense diarrhea and discomfort. Most of the cases have been the result of traveling internationally. Doctors recommend washing your produce like lettuce before consuming to help prevent catching the parasite. And the summer celebration calendar continues this weekend with the annual Casanova celebration. Fireworks Saturday night at dusk. The parade will step off Sunday morning at 11 in Casanova. Now you're up to date. I'm Tom Demean, Magnum Media News.
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2: Today, a few clouds, with highs in the low 90s. This evening, clouds with some breaks, lows settling into the low 70s. Tomorrow, partly cloudy with similar highs in the low 90s. Tomorrow night, mostly clear with similar lows in the low 70s. For Saturday, mainly sunny and highs in the upper 80s, lows in the low 60s overnight. By Sunday, more sun than clouds and a high in the mid 80s, a low in the mid 60s.

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2: A crash on the interstate in Columbia County yesterday afternoon snarled traffic for more than 2 hours. It occurred at about 12:20 near Cascade Mountain Road. The northbound lanes reopened about an hour later. The southbound lanes were closed through late afternoon. No reports of injuries. There was a fatal traffic crash yesterday morning in western Sauk County. It happened at just before 9 o'clock on Highway 58 near Raybuck Road in the town of Ironton. A pickup truck hauling a trailer struck a horse and buggy from behind. The operator of the buggy, a 13-year-old girl from Laval, was pronounced dead at the scene. The highway was closed for several hours while the investigation proceeded. Air quality issues continue to impact Wisconsin today. Canadian wildfire smoke billowing in. It should improve as the day goes along. Some scattered showers a possibility this afternoon. The cyclosporiasis outbreak is impacting those here in Wisconsin. The state health department has confirmed more than 40 cases of the stomach illness since May. The illness causes intense diarrhea and discomfort. Most of the cases in Wisconsin have been the result of international travel. Doctors recommend washing your produce like lettuce before consuming to help prevent catching the parasite. And the summer celebration calendar continues this weekend with the annual Casanova celebration. Fireworks Saturday night at dusk. The parade will step off Sunday morning at 11 at the Casanova Memorial Park. Now you're up to date. I'm Tom Demean, Magnum Media News.
3: Today, a few clouds with highs in the low 90s. This evening, clouds with some breaks, lows settling into the low 70s. Tomorrow, partly cloudy with similar highs in the low 90s. Tomorrow night, mostly clear with similar lows in the low 70s. For Saturday, mainly sunny and highs in the upper 80s, lows in the low 60s overnight. By Sunday, more sun than clouds and a high in the mid 80s, a low in the mid 60s.

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0: Today's best mix, mix 106. Well, it's your girl, Trey Trey. Happy Thursday. I hope you are all having a great week so far. It is Thirsty Thursday, so we got one more day until the weekend, which is exciting. I don't know what you all are doing this weekend, but I am going to a family reunion, actually, on Saturday in Chicago. I hope the weather cools down a little bit. We'll take a look at the forecast, but this family reunion is outdoors, so I'm really hoping that it cools off. Also, fun fact about me, I am actually volunteering for the fair. So this will be interesting also. I'll let you all know how that goes. All right, I'm going to be checking wristbands, so I'll let you know how that goes. All right, coming up in this show, I'm going to let you know all things happening around town and celebrity gossip. We're going to start off talking about Taylor Swift. She has been nominated for the 2026 Nashville Songwriters Hall of Fame. Stay tuned. It's all coming up on Mix 106.
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2: Marquette County Fair is this week at the fairgrounds in Westfield. 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Portage Chamber of Commerce will host a concert in the park Thursday evening, July 23rd, at Pawcat Park in Portage. A Red Cross blood drive is coming up on Thursday, July 23rd, at the United Methodist Church in Portage. 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
4: Today, a few clouds, with highs in the low 90s. This evening, clouds with some breaks, lows settling into the low 70s. Tomorrow, partly cloudy with similar highs in the low 90s. Tomorrow night, mostly clear with similar lows in the low 70s. For Saturday, mainly sunny and highs in the upper 80s, lows in the

Today's Best Mix? Mix? 106. Well, Taylor Swift has been nominated for the 2026 Nashville Songwriters Hall of Fame. She was acknowledged in the Contemporary Songwriter Artist category alongside country artists Miranda Lambert and Chris Stapleton. Oh my gosh, I love Chris Stapleton. I would actually go see him in concert. Her nomination comes a month after she was inducted into the Songwriters Hall of Fame.

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Mix 106. The official trailer for the Wizards Beyond Waverly Place four-part finale event has been released. Executive producer Selena Gomez will make her directorial debut with the premiere and reprise her role as Alex Russo in multiple episodes. The finale event will debut on the Disney Channel August 4th, and all episodes will be available on Disney Plus on August 5th. Disney is the parent company of ABC News.

0: 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The 71st annual Endeavor Lions Broiler Festival is happening tomorrow and Saturday, July 17th through the 18th at Lions Park. 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
3: Today, a few clouds, with highs in the low 90s. This evening, clouds with some breaks, lows settling into the low 70s. Tomorrow, partly cloudy with similar highs in the low 90s. Tomorrow night, mostly clear with similar lows in the low 70s. For Saturday, mainly sunny and highs in the upper 80s, lows in the low 60s overnight. By Sunday, more sun than clouds and a high in the mid 80s, a low in the mid 60s.

0: 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The Casanova Celebration is happening tomorrow through Sunday, July 17th through the 19th at Memorial Park. A weekend full of fun, food, and festivities. 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If you want more information, you can head to their Facebook page, Casanova Celebration. Well, still to come, I've got more celebrity gossip. We're going to talk Ariana Grande's Sunday in the Park with George delays ticket sales. So if you were looking to buy some tickets, it looks like there's a delay. So stay tuned. It's all coming up on Mix 106.
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2: Do you hear that? 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

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Well, if you've been eager to snatch tickets to Ariana Grande's London stage debut, you will have to wait just a little bit longer. Ticket sales for the Stephen Sondheim musical revival Sunday in the Park with George, starring Ariana and her Wicked co-star Jonathan Bailey, have been pushed back until the fall. They were supposed to go on sale in May. So the show is still set to debut in London in summer 2027.

0: 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Well, this sounds really interesting. On Sunday, July 19th at 1 p.m., it's Friends of Mirror Lake State Park. They've invited you to a Shakespeare in the State Park in the Outdoor Amphitheater. It's at E10320 Ferndale Road in Baraboo. Shakespeare in the Park, Hamlet. So enjoy the Summit Players 2026 production of Shakespeare in the Park. You can bring your own seating to enjoy this wonderful event at the amphitheater. 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
3: Today, some clouds, a high in the upper 80s. Tonight, we could see a passing shower, lows dropping to the upper 60s. Tomorrow, a few clouds, similar highs in the upper 80s. Tomorrow night, mainly clear, with a low in the mid 70s. Come Saturday, mostly sunny, with a high in the mid 80s. Watch for smoke. Expect winds northwest at 10. Sunday should bring sun with some clouds, highs near 85.

0: Today's best mix, Mix 106. Well, let's take a look at the forecast because it has been hot this week. And like I told you at the top of the show, I have a family reunion on Saturday that is outside. So I'm really hoping that it cools off this weekend. So let's take a look tonight. It looks like isolated showers and thunderstorms with a low around 68. And then tomorrow on Friday, there's a high near of 91. And Saturday, a high near of 89. And then on Sunday, it looks like a high near of 86. So that's still kind of hot to be outside for a family reunion. So I'm going to have to prepare accordingly. All right, coming up in the show, I've got more celebrity gossip. We're going to talk The Batman Part 2. It has been delayed again. Will now release in 2028. So stay tuned. I've got some details. It's all coming up on Mix 106.
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Mix 106. The Batman Part 2 has been delayed again. The Matt Reeves directed sequel film starring Robert Pattinson as the Caped Crusader will now open in theaters on February 18th of 2028. Reeves announced the release date change in a video he posted to Vimeo on Wednesday, and the video also features the first camera test footage of Pattinson back in costume as the superhero. The Batman Part 2 was first scheduled to open on October 2nd of 2026 before it was delayed to October 1st of 2027.

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2: Tonight, look for patchy drizzle, around a tenth of an inch likely, with lows in the upper 60s. Tomorrow turns partly cloudy with a high in the upper 80s, staying nearly clear that night with a low in the mid 70s. Saturday looks mostly clear but smoky, with a high in the mid 80s. Sunday brings mainly sunny skies and highs near 85. Monday calls for a few clouds and showers, with a high in the upper 80s.

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2: 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Summer varsity baseball. Late results from Tuesday night. Wisconsin Dells wins a pair, defeating Mauston 18-5. Pierce McClyman at the plate had three hits, scoring twice, knocking in six. Xander Miller with a pair of base hits. Wisconsin Dells came back to defeat Ithaca 15-1. McClyman with two runs scored with three RBI. Noah Bowen with two hits, scoring twice, knocking in two. Preston Hale with a pair of base hits, along with two RBI. Reedsburg was scheduled to be at Wisconsin Heights last night. Baraboo hosting a six-team double elimination 16 and under American Legion regional coming up this weekend at Mary Roundtree Evans Field. Other teams competing include Sparta, Toma, Middleton, Milton, and Beloit. The double elimination tournament continues through Sunday. The state tournament is next weekend in Beloit. Home talent baseball this evening in the Night League. Wisconsin Dells will be at Sauk Prairie. Reedsburg at home with Arena. Also Poinette at home with Monona. 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

0: Today's Best Mix, Mix 106. Well, it's your girl Trey Trey signing off on your Thursday. Yay, tomorrow is Friday. So hopefully you've got something fun to do this weekend, but hopefully it's something cool because it's been hot all week and it still looks like it's going to be pretty warm over the weekend. But I'm not complaining. I'm just explaining because, you know, I'll start complaining over the winter time. So I'm happy that it's warm. I am. I'm very happy it's warm. All right. I'll be back tomorrow talking all things happening around town and, of course, your celebrity gossip. So I'll talk to y'all then on Mix 106.
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3: Tonight, look for patchy drizzle, around a tenth of an inch likely, with lows in the upper 60s. Tomorrow turns partly cloudy with a high in the upper 80s, staying nearly clear that night with a low in the mid 70s. Saturday looks mostly clear but smoky, with a high in the mid 80s. Sunday brings mainly sunny skies and highs near 85. Monday calls for a few clouds and showers, with a high in the upper 80s.

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